Is that that one BN over in Ford track? What is that on the south end of Ford? Alright, okay, I just see it by itself, got paranoid, alright. Allegedly.

I'm not going to pick on nothing until we have a good solid job for you. 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

0: 27, Main Line 7, Amtrak 4, over. 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
1: Alright, there's a note saying 20 and 32 have a battle on a wheel set, over. Alright, copy that, I'll check the score on, call back.
0: Sub, man, line sub, over. 59-28, over.

Special EPA 0482 is in your paperwork, or was it note over?

but there's like 12 EPAs and a 4.0. As the code already said per PCC, it's just a warning that you are good to move over. Alright, got an air battle PCC at 984, and they'll be able to give you those initials over.

that back. That's not a correction required. That's just showing a warning, over. I'll make a phone call. I'll call you back.

0: You be all right.
1: Hey, you better let him think about it before I start thinking about it. Because I promise you, his thinking is better than my thinking.

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1: About one track.

0: you had a 16.
1: Operation UP 0-8, over. Yeah, the mechanical department is telling me that somebody from mechanical needs to either inspect it and inspect those cars on the number 2 and 3 axle for that 28332 for the 8923. They're going to need to inspect the number 3 axle. Over.

CP 048, that's correct. On that first one, axle number 3, and on that second one, it's right and left, axle number 2 and number 3. And if we can get the mechanical to okay it, then you guys will be good to go. If not, they need to be set out on it.

riding part, though.

need some help with mine. One where that old EOT charger in that box where the rack is, there might be one in there.

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1: When you were talking to someone about a mechanical coming out, did they have any kind of ETA if someone was coming? I cover that.
0: Clear, put them in the clear, shove it in, left, and still go.

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That's 48, down 41 on me. I'm ready for you. I don't wait to stop dropping. 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

0: RC. 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
1: Stay there. That's not going to stay there.

UNICEF, C9 dispatcher, answering, over. Okay, watch for signal indication coming your way here, over.

INSF detector. Milepost 5.2.0. 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

चलो भाई। Cars over to the Indy to build your train. Are you doing it from the north or south end? Yeah, that's fine. I got 181. They're going to be going by on the main here shortly, so heads up there.

1572932 is good and valid. 2103, 2103, STR, over. That's all correct, over. That'd be signal indication, CP 193, over.

Where are you guys? You guys listen to UPD phone Clint number? Okay, oh, they're gathering it up for you, over. Yeah, if it works out, I'll be able to get you guys where you're coming out of the time frame, over. Alright, 181 calls the department mayhem, but they're still working their way through the yard, so. Yeah, if the timing works out, I'll at least be able to get you from the time frame over to ADM so you can start air testing. You'll have to lock yourselves in, over. No, it doesn't look like anything's going to be close, over.

0: CTC, that's answering them.
1: Yes, sir. Hey, this is the 103 local here in Joplin. Just trying to come back eastbound from here to Galesburg on the 7414. Just finished up switching here. The third time it's timed out. Wait for confirmation.

0: It's 7414. You're trying to initialize them?
1: Yes. Everything goes. Everything. I can input everything, and then when I okay the consist, which is not correct at this moment, but it always works. It just keeps timing out.
0: Try it one more time, over.
1: All right. Well, it just kicked me completely out, so let me log back into it and see what happens.

0: All right, copy that. Good day, y'all. 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
1: Sure. 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
1: Dispatcher, Local 103. We control all their large sightings, which is my left.
0: Okay, copy that, over. Power 12 axles, okay, looking for two. First one should be coming by you here any minute. Second one's coming up to Barstow, and then I'll get you moving, over.
1: Two, and then we'll go right.
0: All right, you're welcome.
1: Rob, is that far enough?

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0: Patrick's level. 28 over. Pushing through a lot of my traffic. One movement at East Quinnell. Stop that, thank you.
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없습니다.

0: 12 TP 2510. I'm going to pull it under the pad to change that wrap off on the 2215, over. That's good. That's real.
1: CP-2251 has permission to occupy industrial tracks out there with the Mayhem CTC Montpelier. 2200-2200-STR, over.
2: 2200-2200-STR, green, over.
1: It's all correct, over.
2: All correct, thank you.

BNSF CNI dispatch, BNSF 3813 West, over. Hey, I got a car here that the Warren Bearing Desk wants you to take a look at here real quick. I'll give you the info when you're ready, over.

Alright, car number is going to be an ATW, that's Alpha Tango Whiskey, 318-326, that's 318-326, showing to be axle 1313. It's going to want you to take a look for defects such as burnt brake shoes, a retainer valve in the incorrect position, or a handbrake that's still set. And if nothing's found, do a set and release, making sure the brakes are working properly. Over.

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Thanks, Venus 15, I'll stop you.

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Okay, unfortunately, the updated information for me is at 1900. That was the last time you went by a reader. You have to get the information off this detector from the dispatcher, over.

Let's see if this detector picks them up then, over.

0: Yep, I'm going to stop at Fox Pond. You're up on Zara B, so 2315, over.
1: Where?
0: 2310 is what I'm doing.

Charles 2, repeat 7854, over. You said 5.1, I'm actually going to bring up the Route 84 to wait for that crew, over. Yeah, that's right.

0: might as well stay put. It's 20 after 10 already.
1: That's trouble. Pretty good, I thought.

Copy that, over. I don't think the next one till the one at Pop Post 9.

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0: I Wonder State Dispatcher answering the Silvis radio. Over.
1: Hey, what's up, Glenn? It's I Wonder State 504. I've got a GTB 50736 that's going to be issued to the site 25 to verify. Over.
0: Hey, good morning, guys. 50736, site 25. Good GTB. No exceptions. Over.
1: Good GTB, no exceptions. And like to get yard limit, Silvis on the 504. Over.
0: I Wonder State 504, permission Silvis. Guess make that working with 1300 Silvis. Switcher, over.
1: 504. Has permission, Silvis Yard, working with the 1300 Silvis switcher. Ready to copy track one here, over on the 504. Over.
0: Yes, sir, correct. Hey, what we'll do here, we'll do this. Start you out with track warrant number 1326, 1326, May 25, 2026. Issued to IAIS, I Wonder State, 504. 504 East EAST on Blue Island Subdivision, Xbox 2, TWO, received from yard limit YL Silvis to milepost MP 120-120 on main track. Track warrant 1326-1326, one box marked 2, over.
1: Track warrant number 1326-1326, dated May 25, 2026. To the Iowa Interstate IAIS 504-504 East EAST on the Blue Island Subdivision, checkbox 2, TWO, proceed from yard limit YL Silvis, 2 milepost MP 120-120 on the main track. Track warrant number 1326-1326 has one box check, 2, over.
0: Track warrant number 1326-1326 issued to Iowa Interstate 504 East, it's okay, 2235. 2235, dispatch GAKO.
1: Track warrant number 1326, issued to the Iowa Interstate 504 East, okay and effective, 2235, 2235, dispatch GAKO.
0: Yes, sir, correct. Over.
1: All correct on the 1326. You see what was going on out there, Glenn? We got switches against it or something, over?
0: No. I got a, what is it, BICR. Picture. He's by odd, always be buzzing me up here pretty quick for a warrant. Just leaving an option open for them. Maybe they'll back in that bureau. I don't know if they're going to. Just leave the option open to them, though.
1: Okay, roger that. I've got your markup when you're ready. Over.
0: Yes, sir. Go ahead.
1: Got the Iowa Interstate 504 and the 150, 69 by 4. 9,684 on the tonnage, and we are 5,323 feet long. Not a key train, and I've got, I believe, phone number 8 tonight. Over.
0: All right, got it. Thank you. Yeah, I'll talk to them. Sometimes some guys want to back in, some guys want to head in, so just trying to keep an option open, save you a little work if they do.
1: Do we hold them up at Nebraska, or do they got some work to do?
0: They do not have work to do. They got they're a straight shot back. I was just going to back them in at Bureau if they do that.
1: Yeah, that wouldn't be bad there, over.
0: Yeah, well, we'll see how it goes. Anyway, that's the scoop.
1: All right. Appreciate all the info. We'll talk to you in a little bit, over.
0: You bet. Dispatcher out.
1: Alright, we're going to say 504, 1300 switcher, over.
2: Good.
1: Hey, we got our permissions and everything ready to blast off, just seeing what was going on, over.
2: Oh, I better.
1: Alright.
2: Probably just, cut out the car, bleed the air off, make sure those brake shoes come away from the wheel, and we'll have to set this car out. I'll take a look here and see where we'll have to set it out at, over.

0: the deck, address 3813. Yeah, next FRA set out location on your trip plan is going to be La Crosse, over. You guys can get the air brakes cut out and then bleed it off, and then make sure that the brake shoes are coming away from the wheels and it's moving freely, it is good to La Crosse.
1: Beth, don't get disappointed. If y'all need anything else, just let us know. I just, yeah, you're going to have to do something with it. Typically, when they're shut down like that, 3 or 4 hours on the battery voltage before you start, may have some issues with that. And also, you know, just make sure that you're maintaining air on the rear of your train. Over. Typically, that's kind of what we go with, 3 or 4 hours on it, over. Or don't, sorry about that. Sounds good. Y'all have a safe night there. Look, one, help us out.

Sky 371 to be online, over. 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I mean, hopefully with that second one, hopefully we get some air going on. Yeah, what do you do? I make a ticket out for you.

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Number 143-77-395. 143-77-395, over.

sounds good to me. You have permission or authority to keep westbound current location, and I'll let that La Crosse DS know what's going on. Thank you very much. Thank you, Spectra.

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0: 432 is operative, not a key train, no highlights. Once that north final goes by, you'll be ready to come to the pad to swap out over. That is correct. Yeah, I should have a light for you to come down to the side over. Alright, trash bags and ice over.
1: I assume you're coming out at 158. That is 2-0.

UP 8047 has authority to enter main track mile 158.82, 158.82, step port sub, and proceed southbound.

0: All correct, and then you're just going to lock yourself in until the 185 then?
1: Looking to go eastbound at Cologne, over.
2: All right, same location eastbound, over.
1: Same location eastbound, appreciate having you on your back down.
0: Probably about 10 minutes from Annaline right now.

0: WP78 by 4. I'm just curious, when you pull down to the pad, will your rear end clear Mumbles 138.9 on the Geneva server?
1: Copy that, thank you.

0: be attached to plan TP3040, over. I'm going to bring you to main 2 to the pad. There's a train on main 1 that has a high wire. Going by them while they're stopped, what the VSN and VH, over.
1: Guys, this van is ordered for Greenwood, and just in case you don't know, you're flipping back to Galesburg. Go.

Yeah, I saw the coil was talking. What was that? Not sure how that works. Is that, there's nothing we can do to prevent that?

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0: Atwater State 504 East, clear Silvus. Thank you there, Stephen. BICR, I'll come up to milepost 101. He's going to back in. Yes, they are.
1: Well, can you hear phones down my 380?
0: Right, old. Tell you what, you get by. Well, I'll tell you, I'll call you when he clears up there. I'll get you all the way.
1: Alright,
0: guys. Dispatcher out.

Dispatcher 12 to UP 7, 85, over. You know if that highlight is clear, Mach 138.9, over.

repair test was done on 23rd and 05. That, and then we got

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0: Morning, guys. 50738, 2300, RISW 25, good GTB, no exceptions. 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
1: Right, understand GTB 50738, 2300 RISW 25, good GTB, no exceptions, and then Lake Commissioning Rock Avenue Yard on the 702 over.
0: I want to stay 702, permission to occupy, Rock Island Yard limits, so.
1: All right, roger that. I want to stay 702, does have permission, Rock Island Yard.
0: Correct.
1: All right, roger that. Thanks, Glenn. See you a little bit, and then we'll talk to you for a warrant. Over.
0: Okay, give me a call.

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2: Severn State 507, give you permission to occupy Silvis, work with the, I don't know if they're still out there, but the 1300 Silvis switcher. Oh.
3: Understand the Irish State 507 asks permission to Silvis Yard, working with the 1300 Silvis switcher. Got a markup for you when you're ready, over.
2: Correct. Go ahead with that markup, over.
3: The Irish State 507 and the Irish State 513, 101 loaded by one empty, tonnage of 13,350, 13350, length of 6487, we have phone 7. Over.
2: Alright, copy that. Okay guys, let me talk to someone ahead of you there, see if I can get some track away from them. Over.
3: Roger that. Over.
2: I want to stay dispatcher, I want to stay 504 East. Over.
4: 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I'm showing you guys.

0: check on our 5,000. One line, check line two, or show that okay at midnight, 9009, please.
1: You don't even need to arm it, it's fine.
0: Call Craigslist.
1: No, sir.
0: I guess I have not heard that they have not killed it.

0: Yeah, it's still ordered up for midnight third view.
1: Here, Ryan, back up Savage. I don't see.
0: Yeah, I can let him know.

0: want to say 504 East, releasing that part of track 1326, 1326, releasing track between the Arlo and Silvis and milepost MP 140, 140, midnight 12, 0012. All main track switches handle within these limits. Line lock check normal. Check the rest, over. Thank you, guys. And dispatcher, I want to stay 507 East for track warning.
1: Ready to copy, over.
0: Start you out with track warrant 1329, 1329, May 26, 2026, issued to IAIS, Highwater State 507, 507 East EAST on Blue Island, Subdivision, Xbox 2, TWO, proceed from yard limit YL Silvis to Atkinson East, EAST on main track. Track 1329, 1329, one box marked 2. Oh.
1: Track 1 number 1329, 1329, dated May 26, 2026. It's the Iowa Interstate 507 IAIS 507 East. EAST on the Blue Island Subdivision. Checkbox 2, TWO, proceed from yard limit YL Silvis to Atkinson East, EAST on the main track. Track warrant number 1329, 1329, has one box check 2, over.
0: Track warrant number 1329, 1329 issued to Iowa State 507 East. Make it okay, midnight, 14-0014, dispatch GAK.
1: Track warrant 1329, 1329, the Iowa State 507 East. It's okay at midnight 14-0014, dispatcher GAK, over.
0: That is correct, over.
1: Oh, Craig, just FYI, we just set out a car at Bureau, over.
0: Yeah, I saw that. Thanks for letting me know.
1: Over. Roger that, talk to another Cyclona. Iowa State 507 out.
2: Hey, Glenn, you still there?
0: Sure am.
2: All right. Neither display will communicate with Trip Optimizer, FYI, on the 507.
0: Okay, I'll write it up.
2: Copy. On the move. Thanks.

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1: Yes, I got it.

0: 3 West, reporting clear on track 113-27, 1327, milepost 95, 2 milepost 119, limits reported clear, midnight, 18-0018. While main track switches handle with the needle limits, flying off dead normal.
1: That's correct.

0: State Dispatcher, Iowa Interstate 504. I tell you, we'll keep it at milepost 140 there, guys. Here's the first of two when you're ready. Make it number 1331, 1331, May 26, 2026. Issue to IAIS, Iowa Interstate 504, 504 East, EAST, Blue Island Subdivision. Next, Box 1, ONE. Track order number 1326, 1326 is void. Next box 2, GWO, proceed from milepost MP 140, 140 to Chicago Junction on main track. Track order 1331, 1331. Two boxes marked, 1 and 2. Over.
1: TRX 4669, and you're saying it's not on your paperwork? 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

0: Track 1, 1331, 1331 issue, July 1, State 504 East. Okay, midnight, 21-0021, that's GAK, over. Yes, sir, that's correct. And let's fire it up into your Peoria here. And when you're ready,
1: oh. Recorded out SCP 8103. And some issues are over.
0: May 26, 2026, issue to IAIS, Iwater State, 504-504 South, SWTH, Peoria, subdivision. Xbox 2, TWO, proceed from Bureau Junction to Yardlimus, YL, Peoria, on main track. Track 1, 1332, 1332, one box marked 2, over.

0: that's shown in the system as a dead bat unit. Yeah, and you all are good to continue on with this unit down, over.
1: 1332, issue to Iowa State 504 South is okay at midnight 23 0023. Match GA Kale.

0: sir, it is correct, so. Thanks, guys. After off.
1: 340, over.
2: 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Down 1850, I see you got pepper on the other side. What's the line, sir? Okay. Let's see, I'll be safe. Dispatch, 4 minute dispatch.

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1: Alright, you can bring the flow track up to the bridge there, over.
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1: I want to say eastbound X-Lone, over.
0: All right, so location eastbound.
1: Location eastbound, thank you.
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507 East, departing Silver. First two switch them off, bus 159, downtown. 58, Jackson City East, 507 out.

Clear the ground, get 40, shove ahead, and set them up for class one. Where are you at?

0: distance to Persian, is your air coming back over? Put a ticket at PTC Carter.
1: Dispatcher, I'm on the channel. No need to send a ticket. This is PTC desk. What's going on, over?

0: that PTC said you lost communication with the TMC, over? Did you say failed, over?
1: CP2251, I'll clear the industry track at midnight
2: 38-0038.
1: 938-0038,
2: GAG, Green Oak.
1: All correct,
2: thank you.

0: looking at your screen here. I see a D04. Did that just come up or has that been on the whole time? Over. You're on the move when this, when you were on the move when this happened, over? Well, have you seen anything weird going on in your locomotive control screen? Maybe with your air brake computer or something on your locomotive control screen is going to all the dashes, question marks, hashtags, asterisks, blocks, anything like that, over? What's your TCS, over?
1: Pounds on the weakest.

13, looks like that, that PTC's come back online. 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

0: every time this has happened, you've lost your air. 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
1: 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Milepost 5.2.0. 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
0: Okay, so the train went into final, you lost your anyway. So what I'm looking for here is I'm following the process. We need a cycle F PTC breaker. If you cycle F PTC breaker, you're going to get put in the penalty. I'm assuming that since you were put in the penalty before that you're not going to roll if we cycle F PTC breaker over.
2: Getting 7 tested for you guys to take up with you. No, car department's testing you. They'll just have you guys come up and hang out in the north end of 4 for now. No, they're in here eating lunch.
0: You exit the back of the cab there, you look immediately to your right, there's an electrical cabinet there. You open up that cabinet, look down by your right knee, that PTC breaker should be there, over.

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1: Tower State 507 is all clear, Silvis Yard, over.
2: At Island State 507, clear Silvis. Thank you, Nolan. You meeting the BICR there at Atkinson, he's just leaving Bureau, over.
1: Roger, meeting the BICR in Atkinson, they're just leaving Bureau, over.
2: That's correct, and then West Bureau will be against you, over.
1: Roger, West Bureau will be against us, over.
2: Yes, sir. Okay, thanks, guys. Dispatcher up.

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1: 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Lakeland, get about 4, Iowa City Subdivision. 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
0: 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Next box 4, FOUR, work between yard limit, YL, Rock Island, and milepost, MP205-205, main track. Track 1334-1334, one box marked 4. Over.
1: 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Issued to the Iowa Interstate, IAIS 702-702 on the Iowa City Subdivision. Xbox 4, FOUR, work between YL, yard limit, Rock Island, and milepost 205, MP205 on the main track. Track 1 and 1334 has one box check, box 4, over.
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1: Track 1 and 1334-1334, issued to the Iowa State 702. It was located at midnight 53-0053. Dispatch GAKO, over.
0: That's correct. Aiden, are you covering this job through your rest days, or were you told even?
1: I believe so, yes.
0: Okay, appreciate the info. Thanks, guys. Dispatcher up.

3. Let's go ahead and start that initialization process, and it's going to kind of hang up until that comm flag clears, and we'll say system configuration. And then once that comm flag clears, it should be able to start bringing it online. Standing by.

If that happens again, I want you to keep on rolling when that D04 code comes up against rule 18.12 if it happens again. I want you to keep on rolling. I want you to call us at 987. If you see that D04 one more time, we're going to straight up put a defect on this motor, over. I mean, if it doesn't take your air, if it happened like it did before when you were in restricted mode, it didn't take your air, it just went to a D04, you can keep on operating, get that rule 18.12. If it puts you in the penalty, then yeah, I mean, obviously we're not gonna try and reinitialize. We're gonna straight up put a defect on that motor, over. You said that, so did it just go through a reboot process, over?

If either of these things, D04, D06, a reboot, IETMS screen while you're on the move, you give us a call here at 987, we're going to straight up put a defect on this motor. If you're able to keep on operating, you just keep on operating against that rule 18.12 if it goes back offline, over. Keep on rolling, cutting breakers, doing any of that stuff, at this point it's not going to help us in any form or fashion. We just want to keep on operating if possible against that rule 18.12. Down 987, we're going to straight up put a defect on that motor, over. Okay, great work out there. Here we go. Out.

That's 12 over. This is on the case.

contact number 1000, 2 3 line 10, 7 and 21. Okay, 108, 01.

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0: Avenue K, third lane, main track 2, all line log for main track 2, moving over.
1: Copy that, thank you. Roger.

CPA Charter, come here. You're good.

sir. Go ahead. Okay.

USA 507 East, releasing that fire track 113.9.329. Releasing track between Yardley and Silvis and Atkinson West, WEST 125.0125. All main track switches handle within these limits. Line lock check normal. Check correct. Log check. Thank you, Norland. Oh, almost to Sheffield mode.

4397 Bob 3 of Arson, RT train, no high word. Please want to catch the top. This looks like there's something south of 6 feet there. I won't be able to give you a light until that disappears. I'm not sure what it is.

after stopping the UP-8047 at UB Connection. Has authority to pass signal, explained stop indication. Sighting to sighting, the southward direction was not screened.

సార్. Yeah, it's 261. Now I do have the lead crew that will be hopping in the cab at 10 minutes. We'll take over, please.

0: Yard, yard, cab. 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
1: Mm-hmm.

Alright, we'll show the beginning of 584, 36 north, all clear. Traffic number 5000, 5000, 148, 0148, speed is correct. Yes, possible.

Charlie, Charlie, UP 5309, over. Hey, I'm just trying to close the shut up signals, over. Thanks. That's 12, over.

0: Water State Dispatcher, over.
1: Water State 503 West, but you have 1333,
0: you're ready. Yes, sir, 1333 is
1: displayable. Show Water State 503 West, off there, checkpoint 1333, Sierra West, exit east. All switch down the bend line left, check normal. Sector Bureau West is in exit east, over.
0: Water State 503 West reporting clear on track 1333, 1333. Bureau West, Atkinson East, limits reported clear 210-0210. All main tracks which is handled within these limits. Line log check normal except Bureau West and Atkinson East. Is that correct?
1: 210-0210 is all correct on
0: 1333. Thank you, Gio. Got time for one? Hold on. Track order number 1337, 1337, May 26, 2006. YAIS, Islander State 503, 503 West, WESD on Blue Island Subdivision. Xbox 2, TWO, proceed from Atkinson, West, WESD. The yard limit, YL Silvis, a main track, Xbox 1313. 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Two boxes marked 2 and 13. 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
1: Track work number 1337, 1337, gateway 26, 26, 26, RSA 503, 503, West, there is C, all blood and subdivision. Check box 2, TBO, proceed from Atkinson West, there is C, TBO, still is on the main track. 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
0: 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I want to say 503 West, okay, at 213-0213-GAKO.
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0: 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Go ahead. 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
1: 16-25 on 65 during the Atkinson East EASD is line watch and main traffic.
0: Atkinson East EASD, line watch at normal position, physically at the switch, 214-0214 by 16-25. Is that correct, over?
1: I'll direct 214-0214. 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
0: Make a trap or number 1338-1338, May 26, 2026, to IAIS, Iowa Interstate 507, 507 East EAST on Blue Island Subdivision, Xbox One, ONE, track or number 1329-1329 is void, Xbox Two, TWO, proceed from Atkinson West, WEST. 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Track 1338-1338, two boxes marked 1 and 2.
1: Track number 1338-1338, dated May 26, 2026, is the Irish State 507 IAIS 507 East EAST on the Blue Island Subdivision. 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
1: Back to GAK. Drag warrant 1338, DRSA 507 East, is OK at 216-0216. Dispatch to GAK, over.
0: That is correct, over.
1: All drags to GAK on State 507 East.

есть метеозора. They should be there by the time that I

0: Roger, YOTP 5309 over. The recorder told me to tell you to take you online and then he'll get you a ticket number here, over.
1: Five and six, 507 versus 5 4 3 5 25 MTH, 5 7 out.

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job to replace my face and tell about seven later on. If I wasn't worried about laying them off then, I would have shoved all the tracks up there and push each other down through the next track there. Back in the day, all the tracks up here were always let off because they had them. But now, with the engineers telling the conductors how to do everything, some have there, some don't.

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1: Start over.
0: Looking for landing instructions coming through Bendor.
1: Alright, main line to Wapello, K-75 is at West Ave, RC's in the yard.
0: Main line to Wapello, K-75 is at West Ave, RC's in the yard, thanks.
1: Yeah, that's correct. How are supplies?
0: They'll need water.
1: Alright, water.
0: Alright, though.

95 over. I have yet another simulator speed recommendation on the Geneva sub. Whenever you're ready, copy over. Alright, recommend speed 40 mph, Geneva sub, to Mach 5.6, Mach 6.2, over.

Patrick, 12EP5309, over. Control number for you when you're ready to copy, over. You are 143-774-55, over. One, four, three, seven, seven, four, five, five, over.

Okay. Yeah, signal indication and spirit. 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

0: Yard K75. Hey, just a heads up, 180 is going to be coming by here shortly before you guys do anything. They'll be going by.
1: Let me go ahead and give you your authority when you can see the signal, let me know when it's all ready. All right, after stopping, Breezin Woods Bridge, and here being at 5972 at South Street. Oh, apologize, that's the wrong location.

All right, after stopping conversion with the bridge, can there be an SF 5972 at Burlington Bridge? Has somebody passed in the plane to stop in the station? Main 2 for your route.

I understand. 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

0: Winter State Dispatcher, over.
1: Tower State 503, let's get permission to Sherrod, over.
0: Hi, Winter State. 503 West permission, so this over. That's correct, over. I want to say dispatcher answering the Peoria radio, over. I want to say 504 South, go ahead, over.
2: May 26, 2026 to the KCS 4151, 4151 North, NORTH at West. Check line number 2, proceed from CTC Fruitland to CTC Hines, unmanned track. Track number 5001 has one line checked, line number 2.
0: They're waiting for someone to come on to get the bridge going. Okay, appreciate the call. That's
2: right. Track number 5001 with phone line check line 2 is okay at 256. 0256

0: Oh, correct. 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Command 3.
1: Over.
0: Go ahead. 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

0: ATMs don't think about that stuff when they look at tonnage. 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
1: Thanks a lot,

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0: I have to come on down, signal indication west.
1: Have that, bring it down, signal indication west. Thank you, have a good rest of your night, over.
0: Thank you, to the same. 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

0: Can I then get anything on my end as far as type calling up OPCC?
1: Davenport sub and proceed north. Also, permission from all 14 directions. At 307-0307.
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1: 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Yeah, signal indication, beat just a few minutes on the warrant, meaning 781 there in Hines.
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1: You got 5 extra cars, and then you got 1 missing off your train. Let me know we're ready to copy you. Group of about 4, actually group of 5. Actually, make it 4, sorry. Make it 4. Group of 4 between lines 63 and 64 from the head-in. ESTX 2259. ESTX 2133. ESTX 2208. That's ESTX 2084. When these to all be empty, and car lengths on all of them, I'm showing to be 5'3 each, and your weight on that is

0: Drop 6, 6, 6, 6, 6.
1: That is correct. And then the next one, showing it be between 114 and 115. 114 and 115 from the head end. Could be the same initials, PSTX 2108. 2108. Same. Same car length and 200 by 3, and their tonnage to be 20. Over.

0: 10 South, mile board the player, no restrictions. 280 out.
1: Yeah, that's correct. And then I'm showing line 101, line 101, ESTX 2232, to be now on your train, over.

correct. So your paperwork hasn't refreshed yet, so I'm still showing you 536 on the axle count over. Proper stuff.

Roger, 12. To 7180 or whatever. I was told to let you know, once you get into the connection, we need to cut off the, your rear DPU and run it to the yard. Alright, copy that one.

Yeah, 157, 17 inch of that good at 318. 303, 18. And the signal indication, still end up tying it down. There's no calls for it.

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1: You show Power State 503 West, all clear track 1337 from Exton West to Yardley and Silvis. All switch temp and line lock check normal, step Exton West, over.
0: I want to stay 503 West, reporting clear on track 1337, 1337, Atkinson West to Yardley and Silvis. Limits reported clear 319-0319. All main track switches handle within these limits. Line lock check normal except Atkinson West. Is that correct?
1: 319-0319 is all correct on 1337. Over.
0: Thanks, guys. Good night. Dispatcher out.
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1: Thank you, first cut off six track there. Alright, this 7-8, this Chicago train's getting pretty close, so I'm probably going to have to give it up here pretty soon there.
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All right, do you have permission change 28335 to read the BNSF 8075. Over. Thank you. Over. Thank you. BNSF, can you see my line's best?

more as two cars were there.

Right, KCS 4151 North is clear track. We're in 5001, 5001, 330-0330. Yes, that is correct. That's all correct.

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1: Yard, over.
0: 280 coming into Bettendorf.
1: Yeah, main line up the WAP below, K-75 at West Dav, RC in the yard, over.
0: Alright, main line, WAP below, K-75 at West Dav, RC in AN.
1: Yeah, that's correct, and if you're ready for a cut number, I can give that to you.
0: What do you got for me?
1: Off with my line 57 KLRX 475272, over.
0: We're going to come off with KLRX 475272, over.
1: Yeah, you'll shove in the

0: or you hold on to those head six cars, go back to your train. But I got to wait for the 781, the northbounders coming in. Once they come off with their set out, pull up through four, you guys can shove in behind them.
1: We're going to shove four, hang on to the head six cars, but we got to wait for 781 to pull through four and get out of the way.
0: Yeah.
1: All right. We'll talk to you here in a little bit.
0: All right. Yeah, that might change. We'll see if RC can get this track switched out before then, but that's the plan as of now.
1: All right. Sounds good.

0: UNSF coming faster than UNSF 1723. Alright guys, we got the bridge back, we got westbound coming across on 1 and eastbound on 2. Those should be clear here in a few minutes. After that, we'll get you out. What do you got for cause of line closure?
1: What, 8813 over? No indication on it. Yeah, that's real.
0: Are y'all doubling out or are y'all on 1 2? Once this left down clears, I'm just...

and track for number 5002, B26-2026 to CP-8071-071 South, SOUC, and milepost 209 MP209, check line number 2, proceed from CDC Hines to CDC Fruitland on main track. Track number 5002 has phone line check, line number 2. Alright, track for number 5002 with full line check line 2 is okay at 343-0343-8.

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1: UFRX and the BNSF go to 8-track. The FPAX car goes to 9. Over.

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Follow maybe one of you want to try to stay in position just to make sure we do clear. Never know, might have about 10 or 15 extra cars, so we can get a lift right.

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1: No
0: defects.
1: Repeat.
0: No
1: defects.
0: Total axle
1: 2 9
0: 2
1: out.

have all kinds of room there. I'm going to get on. Coming down the main, like the figure down to Wapello. Over. Alright, 780 in the yard yet there, Greg?

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Okay, unable to find the ACC kind of plug. Okay, is PKC giving you the option to come back in there? Over. Sorry, what's that? You found the cable?

0: Houston, it says Thomas Thatcher answering Kirk. Okay, so there's a back active there, D04, all cleared, hold on. Dispatch these guys, keep moving, go ahead, clear, carry on. Yeah, if it goes disengaged again, give us a call back and we'll have to get you some initials there.
1: Signals to the coast guard and staff, we'll send you on any heavy into the business front, we'll

0: the yard. Yeah, you can shove four there.
1: Alright. Are they close or am I good to start once I get down here?
0: No, you're good to start. Just use the main for headroom.
1: Alright. Alright, I'll be on channel 3 there. RC, I need to shove 4, am I okay?

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0: Yes.
1: QTA Starbridge, Fruit Luno.
2: Quieter.

Charlie CB 8071 South is clear of track number 5002 at 415 0415 DHT. Is that correct?

We're seeing DNSA 4271 East, 40 Track 1770-1, CDC, Terminal CDC, CP 1605, or 4820418. Is that correct, sir? Thank you. Sunshine.

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1: Crossover at Utah, slow track up to the bridge.
0: Crossover Utah, up to the bridge.

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Yeah.

0: 781.
1: 781, over.
0: Okay, you ready for a cut number there, over?
1: Ready.
0: My line 22, TTQX 708041. Come off with that under the bridge, run up 6 track, we'll shove 7. And then you're outbounds on 5, over.
1: Alright, coming off with the 708041, your line 22. Up 6, shove 7, tie on 5.
0: Yeah, shove 5 back to the train. We'll shove it under the bridge and then pull it up on the Indies. And cut Concord, over.
1: Alright, shove it back to that. Get on the Indy, cut Concord.
0: Yep, that's correct. I think RC stretching tracks up here, and then you got a 280 working under the bridge if you don't see them already.
1: Alright, yeah, I see 280s, headlight. RC might be out there, stretch the track, work with them.
0: Yep, that's correct, over.
1: Alright, correct, thank you.
2: 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North route 1, signals in your car sub. There's a derail in there.

10-4 Bad Dispatch, Manifest 420. Over. I'm going to start all done, I'll have to change direction. Went for it, Mag, yard lead, main one. 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
1: NSF, someone's faster answering correctly.

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Is that correct, sir? All correct, appreciate it.

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1: Go ahead.

ACL shows the UP is 1755 all clear the main and 450 450. Thanks, you too. Probably too.

Sky 10 over 1000.

0: faster to go about 7 miles an hour, but I was saying it was impossible with their car. And it looked like I wasn't doing it.
1: Yeah, nice. You're using your CEO's

BNSF, Thomas Thatcher, BNSF 7583 West. Uh, 7583, your outbound's on duty 530, we're playing on Iowa Avenue.

That's 12 over. Day 13 over. Be back. 34 over. Cycle.

0: 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Over.
1: Iowa State 702. Over.
0: Permission to occupy Rock Island. Over.
1: At Iowa State 702.
0: Correct. Dispatcher, Iowa.

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Qualified or need paperwork? Not qualified, you need paperwork. I'll let them know. Thank you.

Fort Myers Dispatcher here, BNSS 602 West. Come on down 1850, looks like the main one. We'll take it down to Smithshire. I got a window starting. You'll see one, we'll drop you to two, probably run you to Lomax. Hopefully Stronghurst, if they get done and moved over soon enough, but it'll be a minute there at Smithshire.

Thanks, I do appreciate it. Frank Venus, F-4th Man, dispatcher, CP 9357. One coming out at 1850 and then left Florida. Thanks much, Venus, F-4th Man, dispatcher.

0: 3, over. 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
1: Yeah, I got a crew for it. They're on duty at 5:40. I don't have a ride to get out to you guys right now.
0: Alright. We can sit. Wait for him to come on duty.
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1: Hi, Wayne State, 702, all clear of track 1, 1334, over.
0: I got 1334 displayed, over.
1: Hi, Wayne State, 702, reporting clear on track 1, 1334, 1334. Between Yardland and Rock Island and milepost 205, all main lines for Japan with within these limits, line lock check in the normal position, over.
0: I want to stay 702, reporting clear on track 1334, 1334, work between the Arthur and Rock Island, milepost 205, limits reported clear 522, 0522, all main track switches handle within these limits, line lock check normal, is that correct?
1: That's correct, 522-0522, over.
0: Thanks, Aiden. All right, how much longer are you going to be out there, any idea?
1: Probably a couple more hours, here, over.
0: Okay, thanks. CRSI, out and running, about 5,200 feet. He's, just by Oxford.
1: Roger that. Thank you, Glenn.
0: Thanks, guys. Good night. Dispatcher up.

0: 9273.
1: Alright, track number 5003-5003, May 26, 2026, to the KCS 46844-6844-NR-CH, MIL code 241, MC241. Check line number 2, proceed from CTC Fruit 1 to CTC Hines on main track. Track number 5003 has one line check, line number 2.

0: Okay. Yeah, I think the 81 comes on at 7. We'll see what Nahan says here. Probably.
1: I think you've got one coming across still, and I may have to hold a 20 or 33.

Charlie Jack, Q61. Yeah, I guess the message I got here from last night was setting out 12 cars to lower yard two track or three.

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0: Venus DD-0935, 6094. That's correct. Just out of curiosity, who do you guys normally call? I don't mind changing them for you, but I don't normally handle these. Who do you normally talk to when you change your TCP? I appreciate that info.
1: Hi, Baldato. 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
0: You're clear, Arizona, break drop, over.

BNSF Casey Mainline Dispatcher, BNSF 7818. Plan to meet a pilot in Eola, so we'll be able to keep you moving. Over. They'll get you some.

NSF Casey Mainline, the NSF 6238 East, over. Yellow's not going to take you till around noon, so you'll hold up second out Salmonok, over. The NSF Casey Mainline, Spetra.

What?

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1: Crescent Bridge.
0: Yeah, Bent Rock, we're for Fresh Depth to signal Illinois side, light engine.
1: Roger, Fresh Depth to signal Illinois side, I'm closing right now.
0: Okay, signal Illinois side, thank you.

Peter.

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1: Being rocked, Metro.
0: Right over.
1: Yes, sir. Being rocked, I'd like to verify TGV 0157-3292. Over.
0: You can tell that good at 611-0611-GAG.
1: And
0: 1573-292,
1: good valid 611-0611-GAG. All
0: correct. All correct, and yeah, signal indication for you.
1: Yeah, signal indication 6193. We will just be lighting it out to 18721 to put it.
0: Okay. Yeah, we'll have block up for you.
1: Understood. Thank you. Over.
2: Hey, Eric, over.
1: Hey, yes, ma'am. Being rocked here, looking for permission. This leg of the Y, 193.
2: Good morning, and you do have that permission from 193 of the North Lake, or the North Lake to 193, over.
1: Good morning, and we do have one, the North Lake, 193.

0: copy. On the ground protecting, South Utah crossover is aligned normal, this is 40 for now.
1: Clear the guys, please.
0: Alright, clear the tangerine.

12, over. 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
2: Back, hard on Joyce.
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0: 5, and I'm
1: calling Warren Burke. 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Can you hear me, over?
2: Okay. 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
1: Joint. 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
1: Down the river drive, heading your way, over.
0: Before anyway, four buckets in charge of Trent Fulton's number, E-Echo 3427. Between miles 181.0, miles 180.2.5, on the downward sub, I give you CN Rock. 3135 north, mission, Billy Simmons, stop stopping at the red flag, which is not yet displayed in your direction, at miles 182.5. Proceed to your next call, red field, home minutes, minute, or in the clear, over.
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2: Hey, good morning. I'm going to be working on the Moline siding today at 34th Street, milepost 177.6, and I'll have B-rails placed on both sides of 34th Street on the Moline siding only, over.

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1: ATS City County, South Thatcher, Oak.
0: Whatever.
1: I'm all ready to go here, looking for a light. Do you need totals of?
0: Yeah, if you got them, I'll take them.
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0: Alright. Yep, signal indication, going up to Hines to wait for this 261.
1: Understood. Thank you.
0: Yep.

1348 unidirectional from Mount Post 212 via the Murat Island. Is that correct? Over. With that, I've got track warrant number 1344-1344, May 26-26-2026, to the Eyewitness, AIAIS 515-515, East EASC, on the Iowa City Subdivision. Checkbox 1-ONE, track warrant number 1340-1340 is void. Checkbox 2, TWO, proceed from Mile Post 212, MD 212, 2YL, Yarlum, Rock

0: to his Herbert, command. So we got a 576 going through Lake right now. More than likely they'll go up to Fentanyl to meet a 781. Who is on duty at 815. The 781 is supposed to go up to Deer Creek to meet a 252 and a 374, both of which are back at Savannah right now.
1: 1-13-44, over.
0: Also, there is one at the command siding on Coltrane. So I've tried to get that out of. Yep, on duty at Savannah. Talk to you later, Robert.

0: Yes, sir. Ben, it's at 3175. You can show us all clear of the main line. I'm off post 187.21, all main line switches, line lost, main line utility.
1: Okay, we'll show that. Being at 3175, all clear of the main at 642.0642.
0: All clear of the main at 642.0642. Albert Hope.
1: All correct, sir.
0: All correct, thanks, sir. BSF 3175 North House.

0: It gets 310 south, Spartan, dang it, third signal and third restriction, 280. Oh!
1: Yeah, 72, 23, correct?

CBGMC Fusio 65, I'm about to go and turn over. I just wanted to tell you guys, signals Henderson Street, take your second unit to the pit. Over. That is all correct. Have a good day, guys. You guys are chill out.

0: iWinner State Schultz, you have permission to Sylvie Shared Limits and Sylvie Shared working with an 0600 Sofa Switcher and an iWinner State 503. Over.
1: iWinner State Schultz has permission to Sylvie Shared Limits working with an 0600 Sofa Switcher and an iWinner State 503. Over.
0: That is all correct. Over.
1: All correct. Thank you, iWinner State Schultz.

0: This is Fort Madison Dispatcher answering Kirkwood Radio. Over. Guessing this was a 7223, correct? Over.
1: Correct.
0: Nice. Is that Fort Madison Dispatcher?

GNSS detector. 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

I want to think that stuff straight back's what we shoved back in there the other day, right? Yeah, it's like five or so from Pleasant Valley we took back here.

0: y'all need headroom at Main Street? All right, straight in, okay. What about a van? Did y'all had a van already?
1: 647
0: outbound on board. We're taking off.
1: Signification, probably follow that Z there.

Wednesday, 5:15 East. You have permission to rock island, Georgia. Limits in rock island, Georgia. You'll be working with an island at 8702. You have permission to run eastbound across BNSF and WCS, 744 Street Rock Island, 73 East Moline. RRC Little is working on Moline siding. He has derails set up on both sides of the siding at 34th Street at milepost 177.6. And lastly, you have permission to Silver Shores Limits. In Silver Shores, you'll be working with Iowa Interstate Schultz, the 0600 Silver Switcher, and in Iowa Interstate 503-503 at this time.

0: 734 West calling for McGage, over.
1: That is all correct, over. I want to take the second thing to over.
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1: Over to Tag 20, Roger. Negative 5,
3: Hey, negative 5. Yeah, I'm running.

0: Sir, at 11346, 2 RRC Command is okay. And now is 0710, Defector NJC. That is all, Pat. Thanks, at 11346. Our next crew on duty is that woman who can skin out, is on duty, I think, at 5.
1: But then in the hour at 5:59, so we're hoping they're going to be
2: Alright, working track bolt number 2139, 139, Bravo, from milepost 185.815.8. Mile post 187.187.0. On the main track, late date May 26, 2026. 0630, 0620, until 5030, 1530 on main track. RWIC is RRC Dylan Smith. The RSA 515-515 EASC has mentioned through my entire form B limit without stopping at the red board at milepost 187.187.0. Maximum authorized speed, all minutes, 7 minutes, 34, over.
3: All right, working with you.

0: All correct on the read back. You guys consider yourselves okay to come through at 712-07-1211.
1: Okay, through
0: 712-07-1211. That is all correct. We'll be done in a minute. Thank you.

0: Yeah, let me talk to the center. We'll get it out. Three.
1: I'd say 2.5 by 13 here.

0: Type 5.
1: Morning, Bruce.
0: Morning, Will. Will said good morning.
2: I ain't seen Cowboy in forever.

SS, Fort Madison Dispatcher, BNSF 8357 East, over. They're up there working at Smithshire. They got about another 15 minutes or so. They are shunting in the OS. It is an ICS OS, so it shouldn't affect your signals, but being as cautious dispatcher that I am, it kind of bothers me a little bit. I'm just giving you a heads up. It's all correct. It shouldn't affect your signals. That's what we've been told. But, you know, I just wanted to give you guys a heads up. BNSF Fort Madison, dispatcher out.

1009 1009 for the line 2, line 2 13.

Westo. They're ready for you in the yard. We're going to take it in. You're outbound crews on through the 820, so they got a spot to hold you over.

0: 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Correct door.
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0: Are you going all back with us, or are we dumping some off of Bentdorf?
1: I think they all go to Bentdorf unless the iPad was.

0: Mile Interstate, mile post 183.7, Missouri Division Customs Commission. This is normal, Iowa Interstate, Missouri Division Customs Commission, house.
1: Okay.
0: Hey, Grant. And 5 stops for break.
1: How did it 5 stops for break?
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0: to clear red zone ground connecting to 15 cut.
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0: RC. 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Occupancy, alright.
1: Yeah, give me a second though, I'm typing.

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What are the options, I guess? Kind of seen this yesterday. You're talking about either, what, leaving your train. You probably can't leave your train at Galva or, you know, west of Galva, because I just told a maintenance guy he can get main one between Watauga and Galva. We do that, but if that's what you're asking anyway, we'd be completely blocked. So you definitely have to clear the crossing at the, or the crossovers at Galva, if that's possible. Otherwise, I guess you can't do what he's asking.

0: 1 joint.
1: Up. Main one between Galva and Watauga is going to be blocked with maintenance, so you definitely cannot leave it west of Galva. You'd have to, unless, again, I tell this guy he can't do that now. So, I mean, if you have no option but doing that, then I'm going to have to let him know he can't do what he wants. Qualified, but don't have the paperwork correct. Alrighty. Is it? I mean, yeah, we got to get Amtrak out, and then, like I said, you have to let me know pretty quick here what you think, because I think that guy's, I just told him he could have between Watauga and Galva on main one. He's probably sending that in now. But yeah, let me know, though, if you can, I guess if you can or can't leave your cars west of Galva, because again, if you can't, I got to tell this guy that he can't work out here.
0: Turn off, huh? 702. Good. How many more moves you got in this cut there, Aiden?

0: beforehand, do the B and main move before they come in?
1: Rock, go ahead.
2: Yes, sir. Being Rock on the BNSF 3175. When you can, we're looking to come out at 187.21. Proceed south. We do have 10 cars to set out there at Bettendorf on the way by, and then we'll be light engine to Mayhem. Over.
0: And Tracy, bring it up to the Slough Bridge. We're going to go grab a car off two and then shove five into B and main.
1: Coming out of the yard, so it's going to be a bit through.
2: Okay, we'll be standing by. Over.

0: So where are you guys at now?
1: Signal.
0: I don't know. Do you just want them to get by? We're clear of the main now. Hey, just keep her coming. I guess watch for switches. We'll see if we can get up there and get you lined in on this end. I know the east end's bad.

0: 4 Madison to South here to Foreman Lyons, over. Foreman Lyons, okay to normal, the west crossover at Midshire, over.
1: Roll up a 2502 when you can.
2: On here, Brian. Hang on just a second.
1: Wait, almost detected.
0: Here's the 4B. Okay, the door is normal. That's correct, over.
2: Roger that.
3: Kirk Bush Lyons, we are in the clear. Scene speed restriction.
1: First, so no till 8:15. Got you out of the way.
4: Okay, Roger, I'm just taking another one there from West Barstow up to West Linrock.
1: 59-75, the lane loss on the main track between West Barstow, yes, and West Linrock, yes, till 8:30.
4: Okay, Roger, we all good to go, guys? I don't see any Form Bs out there. There's no requests in and no active Form Bs out there in the Barstow, so.
3: Copy. Roger.
4: Come on out here.
3: All right, we're good to go.
4: All right, here we go.
3: All right, Rodden. We're going to Q next. Yeah, we'll go to Q next.
1: CTC 2502739, correct?

0: guys, I'll let you guys get by this switch. I'll lock it up, and then I'll go down to the crossovers, okay?
1: Copy. I can close it up if you want to head there, Brian.
2: Okay, thank you.
1: I was just going to let you know that obviously could see your signals. That shunting thing I was talking about earlier with the whole maintenance delay, they've cleared up, so that's all I'm going to tell you.
0: Down there, West Barstow is showing lines from the siding to the main, just as info.

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1: Iowa Interstate 515 East, looking to clear track warrant 1344, over.
0: Iowa Interstate 515 East, I've got that track warrant 1344, 1344, display, over.
1: Iowa Interstate 515 East, reporting clear on track warrant 1344, 1344, had a line tube seat from mile post 212 to yard limit Rock Island on the main track at this time, over.
0: Iowa Interstate 515 East, reporting clear of track warrant 1344 between mile post 212 and yard limit Rock Island at 742 hours 0742. All mainline tracks such as handles within these limits are lined, lock and checked in the normal position. Is that correct? Over.
1: Correct.
0: All correct. Have a safe trip to Silvis. Dispatch out.
2: All right, we're

DC driver at on Fairport Tower. Over. ATS 4684, go ahead, over. ATS 4684, 4684 North, NORTH, clear track warrant 5003-5003 at 744-0744, TAS, is that correct, over?

KC drawbridge to the KCS 5010, over. Check line 2 proceed from CTC Hines to CTC Fruitland on main track. Track 1, number 5004-5004, total line check 1, line number 2, dispatcher TAS.

0: 5000 45004, phone line 71, line number 2 is okay at 745-0745-PASO.
1: Can you pull up there and then we'll back up, we'll throw the derail up. We just wanted to confirm that was a tree.
0: ACS 5010-501-0 does have permission to make a backup move within the limits of the track warrant 5004-5004 at 746-0746.

0: all clear of the siding here, leg lock. Hold on, give it back in a minute. Regulator, my pulse 45 westbound.
1: Got it.

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0: Yard, Channel 4, over.
1: 261, come on in, crossover Utah to the industry track, over. Bring it up to the bridge.
0: This is the bridge on the four track.

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0: John, is it okay if I release 359-75, West Barstow, yes, to West Lindroth, yes?
1: Yes, sir.
0: Okay, here we go.
2: Head centered off.
3: I want to say just that same Moscow radio.
0: Langlois Felician 359-75, main track, West Barstow, yes, West Lindroth, yes.
3: 61 out. And I want to say, Johnson, you said you want a warm between mile post 198 and mile post 205, 205, is that correct, over? With that, I've got track 4, number 13, 51-1351, May 26, 2026, 2026, to Iowa State Johnson on the Iowa City Subdivision. Checkbox 4, FOUR, works between Mafos 198, MP198, and Mafos 205, MP205, on main track. Checkbox 8, EIGHT, joint authority between MAPOS 198, MP198, and MAPOS 205, MP205. Checkbox 9, NIME, joint with Iowa Interstate 80, between MAPOS 198, MP198, and MAPOS 205, MP205. This track warrant has three boxes marked, there 4, 8, and 9, over.
0: There were cars up there.
2: Okay, yep. Yeah, I don't know, there, like I said, there wasn't in the computer, but...
0: Right. All right, I'll verify. If not, don't worry about it. We'll talk about it tomorrow.
2: Okay, thank you.

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5.7 million.

KC Spatcher, Minnesota 6955. Figure out what we can do at Galva. This maintenance guy to get what he wants, he needs to work between Galva and Watauga on Main 1. Therefore, you cannot be between Galva and Watauga on Main 2 or the crossovers because I don't have a route.

Drawbridge, DP 7016. Yeah.

0: Roger, so we can't tell for sure if you get your whole train east of Galva, if you'd be on a crossing that you can't block, is that correct?
1: Yeah, I'm on
2: Ground protection, 5 out of cut, 702.
0: Stay in the crossover to Galva.
1: Any changes to four lift other than the fact that it's lift over?
0: Yeah, we can't risk that because it can't be my fault if we can't do the work. So, yeah, so if you got to leave your train between Galva and Watauga, then that guy just can't work until Amtrak gets by. That's all there is to it, I guess. Yeah, I mean, he's just going to have to wait. So you will tie your train down between Watauga and Galva, and your head-in will go down there between Galva and Kewaunee and work, correct? So that's what we'll do then. Here we go.

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1: Give you the mile buzzer, get it, but they are west of CPY, 105, over. Copy.

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1: Cab, stay in front.
2: 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AR West, you will take direct over.

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1: Place. 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
2: Bus releasing 359-76, main track. West side, you switch to Lindros, switch no, and east side, you switch Hillsdale, switch yes. You guys okay with that? Here we go.
1: On track 1730-12, release clear of Apple 229, 229, 821, correct?

0: South, Fort Madison dispatches of welders at 1844, over. Hey guys, be looking for to be able to get some time here after I get this one eastbounder by. I'll run my next two eastbounders up on main track one at Ormonde so we can get you guys started, over.
1: Just started, thank you.
0: You're welcome, sir. Being a sub, Fort Madison dispatch up.

0: shut your ass.
1: I'm at milepost 59. I'll be stopped here.
0: Copy. I'm right here at 58.
1: Set it off.
2: If you guys could, air test those cars on 6 and leave an air slip in the south knuckle for K-73, please.

Yeah, they got an air test, 20-something cars at West Ave, grab those cars, and then they also got to grab two tracks, take some loads out of two, so... Yeah.

0: control, go ahead northbound, yeah, over.
1: Do that, grab that ocean car and spot it up, re-spot Anderson. Probably an hour.
2: Track 1, number 1352, 14052, May 26, 2026, to the island of AIAIS 708, 708, on the Blue Island subsidy. 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

0: 怎么够那人的？Yeah, go ahead, 261. You're under the bridge on the south. You are ready for a cut number over? It looks like you're coming off of the TT GX967045. You're going to run up through number 5 track. And then I've got a double. We're going to take part of 9 and all of 7, I believe. Over.
1: JTS 5016 South calling, Foreman Tim O'Neill. Over.
2: I've got another eastbound on too.
0: That should be the TT GX967045. It should be the Chicago's, so leaving behind the St. Paul's under the bridge. Over.
1: JTS 5016 South calling, Foreman Tim O'Neill. Over.
0: That is correct. Over. RC's out there.
3: Take me left, KCS 5016 South responding for Tim O'Neill. Over.
1: Yeah, we can get talk to your limits. Over.
3: Four mass side turbines of 8357 east of 3270. Second engineer on the Venus F8357E to comply with the signal change to stop main track number 2 at Yosemite.
4: Engineer on the Venus
1: Okay, to come on through. Understood.
3: That's all correct.
1: Yeah,

Thank you.

0: Wireless, say dispatching Green Silvis Radio, over.
1: I would say Gus Staff, you're over.
0: I want to say Gus Staff, go ahead, over.
1: Yeah, I got a track bulletin to take down when you do it.
0: I am ready for that bulletin number, over.
1: Okay, 11695, 11695. I got a 120 both sides, drag, heat, lead, switch, to the ugly rock. The bulletin can rear move this time.
0: We are canceling bulletin number 11695. That's 11695. It's a TCM on the Blue Island sub at mile post 172.9. That's 172.9. In Silvis Yard, watch putting both sides of the track on the east lead switch due to uneven rock. We are canceling this bulletin at this time. Over.
1: That is all correct.
0: That bulletin has officially been canceled. Over.
1: Okay, all right, thanks.

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0: far as I know, we're going south. 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
1: All right, copy that. I'll keep in touch with you, see where you're going. I got a

Riding. I guess I don't do it.

What you gotta do. They're gonna end up taking the Gevo Jeep that's on the rear to Rock Island, so. You just grab both wherever it's at.

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On GTV number 50742, address to the CRSI 25. We're going to change that designation to RBICR 25. Okay, at 854 hours, 0854. Dispatcher NJH, over.

0: that is all cracked over. RC 503 already having permission, so the show limits now has permission to run westbound on the BNSF Industrial from 7th Street East Moline to 44th Street Rock Island. Working with RRC Little on Moline Siding, he's got derails set up at the 34th Street, milepost 177.6. And also working with the BNSF Foreman Davis, he is working on the BNSF main track between 23rd and 41st Street Moline. He also has derails set up. You are also have permission, Rock Island Yard Limits, working with the 901 State 702-702 at this time. Over.
1: Iowa State 503 has permission to fill the yard limits. Permission westbound across the BNSF industrial track, 7th Street, over the 44th Street, Rock Island. With RRC Little, who has derail set up. Working between 23rd Street and 41st Street Post on the end. Direction Rock Island Yard, Rock Island Yard,
0: that is all correct, over.
1: All correct. 503, 9 by 78, 3 by 78, 5 by 54, 51.
0: Good job on that markup. I'll work on getting maintenance, getting cleared, and get you a track warrant when I can in Rock Island. Over.

Lloyd, do you think I'm on a conference call with this? I can't write the back of the time machine, so I'm not going to server crash here. You guys

Tango 6 Bravo.

zero, come down. 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

0: system.
1: We got anything coming out of the yard there anytime soon? I see they're on the yellow there. I didn't know.
2: Yeah, that 781 should be coming out anytime. It's got to get to Deer Creek for 2 South there.
1: All right, copy that. That's probably the only one we'll see for a little bit then. I see 181's in there too, but I'm assuming he's going to be a little bit later.
2: Yeah, the 181's still back at a tunnel there. It's just a long pool of crew, so supplied out of there. It won't be till this afternoon on the 181. There'll be a 261 coming out ahead of the 181. You'll see the 781 out anytime and the 576 into the yard following that.
1: All right, copy that. We'll just wait till he gets mine. I'll go out and do a little work.
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radar. Over. 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Say again, over. Yeah, bye-bye.

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0: throw J legal him? All clear, the LeClaire North switch. Okay, the line reverse, correct over. Correct, there goes, it sure goes.
1: Okay, she's back to 9272 East.

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1: 96-9-29, correct. Are you on break at Conet? It'll be all day pretty much. Single track at the Galesburg 2502.

0: Okay, dispatcher, we have a 972 east over. Factor. It is at 9272 east. Computer line here at Big Jeff. I just don't think I can do that right now. Can you hear some stop though? You know, there's a big.
1: Gator, I was Nick Law or Jay Legal. Could you roll up south commands, please?

Goer. You did say the engineers can comply with the signal chain stop at station, correct? Well, the yard, somebody does something different. I got a guy working at Galva, and of course I got a guy at Bishop, so all the blocks and blocks will have to, the damn thing will have to come through between the target and Bishop on Main 2 unless they move to CNI Galva. So we'll

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0: I'm going to get you from Yardland to Rock Island to milepost 198 to start. Can you let me know as soon as you clear the bridge? That's when maintenance is going to get out of the way for you. Over.
1: Okay. Ready, copy. Call and clear the bridge.
0: This will be track warrant number 1360-1360, May 26-26-2026, to the Iowa Interstate IAIS 503-503 West WEST on the Iowa City Subdivision. Checkbox 2, TWO, proceed from YL, yard limit Rock Island, to milepost 198, MP198, on main track. This track warrant has one box marked, 2, over.
1: Stop him. 60, dated May 26-26-2026, the Iowa Interstate IAIS 503-503 West, WEST on the Iowa City Subdivision. Checkbox 2 TWO, proceed from yard limit YL, Rock Island, to milepost 198, MP198 on the main track. Track 1360, one box check, 2 over.
0: Track warrant 1360 to the Iowa State 503 West is okay at 9:36 hours, 0936, dispatcher NJH, over.
1: Track warrant 1360 to the Iowa State 503 West is okay at 9:36, 0936, dispatcher NJH, over.
0: That is all correct on track warrant 1360, over.
1: All correct, sir.

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0: I'm ready, over.
2: Former on in, charge track bolts in E3426, 3426 between milepost 184.4 and milepost 187.0, restriction 15.2, stop, track is main. Today's date, May 26th, between 0830 and 1400. Foreman O'Neill gives the KCS, Kansas City Southern, 4151, 4151 North, NORTH. Permission into these limits, passing the red board at 187.0 without stopping. Maximum authorized speed per TGVOs. All men and equipment are in the clear. Over.
0: All right, Foreman Tim O'Neill, points to charge, tag about the vehicle 3426, 3426, 2 miles plus 184.4, miles plus 187.0. Here's the KCS 4151 North position. Those limits pass the red board without stopping at mile post 187.0. Proceed to a maximum authorized speed. All main equipment is clear. Over.
2: That is all correct, and I'll show you in at 940-0940.
0: That's correct. Have a repeat. Someone said at 940-0940.
2: That is all correct, sir.
0: All right, thank you.

0: Channel Van Rock, over. Yes, sir, your plan still stand to go south from 187.3 there?
1: Yes, sir, I haven't heard anything otherwise, so yeah, we're going to go south from
0: 187.3. All right, copy that. Once he, this northbounder gets by, we're going to set on, go out and do a little work.
1: Good, thanks, sir.
0: If something changes, just get a hold of me.
1: Will do, thank you.
2: Looks like 261 stopped up here. It should be shoving back onto the bridge here shortly. Come down the tail, run through four tracks to the south end. Once they're in the clear, you take headroom, double over to six, over.

0: Affirmative.
1: I was going to talk to you when you get down here. We're going to get you in the clear on 6, and then we're going to... The south, I think it's like 12 cars off of... Basically up to that block of 3 loads. You'll come off with those and shuffle all of that into 8. And then there's 7 cars off the south into 1. You'll double for the rest of 2 tracks. Yeah, I will. I'll get you all that.
2: Identify 576.
0: Damn, thank you.

0: That's the United Statue, 6504 West. Over. Intercepting United Statue, Jen Allen, over.
1: Line cleared. Dispatch. Thank you.
0: Roger.
2: At this time, over.
1: That is correct. Thank you. I want to say so.

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Has authority to pass signal site. 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

No, you're good. Time doesn't mean anything. I got you. We're all good. There's just time. They're fast.

0: 5-6, man, yard over.
1: Yard over.
0: Alright, we're all put together here at Bendorf.
1: Alright, come on in. Main line all the way down to Utah there, over.
0: Main line in, all the way to Utah. Anybody want to have them?
1: KD is out servicing Karina, maybe give them a shout. 73 is pulling down to Nahant. 261 is at Nahant, shoving under the bridge, over.

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0: Bergen charge Scott Bolton number E Echo 3427 3427 between milepost 191.0 and milepost 192. Fire downport sub gives KCS 5016 5016 south permission. South southwest red flag milepost 191.0. Maximum authorized speed and equipment clears that correct.
2: Correct.
3: Tumble 2539-52, correct?
4: Yeah, maybe I'll see if that guy can clear that Galva, so we don't have to see the second part of this, but first part I guess has got to be done, so we'll be ready for that.

0: Jersey people. I'm Ronnie Marburger.
1: Responding.
0: Yeah, you want me to go ahead and show you log in here?
2: Yeah, I accept the log in. It's got to run up and test very fast.
0: Alright, copy that. I'll show you log in. I had 954-0954. You got all my information.
2: 954-0954. Got to settle all this.
0: Alright, sir. Thank you much.
3: Because, like I said, I'm going to have to put them on main 2 between Kewanee and East Kewanee, and then there's no way to get back to main 1 without backing them up again past East Kewanee and so on. So if you can close that clear, then I can at least only do this at least off of 1.
4: King, go ahead, over.
5: I want to say 516. I can verify 503-507-63-517-63.
4: This is a good GTB, no exceptions that will affect your movement at this time, over.
5: I want to say 516, good GTB. 516, would like permission to go to Charlotte.

0: Interstate 516, 516, you have permission, Silver Share Limits and Silver Share. You're working with an Interstate 515, 515, the 0600 Silver Switcher, and the Interstate 503 westbound, over.
1: On here, dispatch.
0: I am. Did you not catch that? Iowa Interstate 516, 516. You have permission, Silver Shard Limits, working with an Iowa Interstate 515 in 0600 Silver Switcher. And lastly, the Iowa Interstate 503 westbound, over.
1: Interstate 516 has permission to the Silver Shard, working with the Iowa Interstate 515, 0600 and 503 west, over.
0: That is all correct, over.
1: All correct, thank you.
0: Thank you, dispatch out.

0: Sir.
1: I would say 503.

0: want to say dispatching, send Davenport radio over.
1: I'm going to say Gustav, bro.
0: I want to say Gustav, go ahead, over.
1: Yeah, I need to get permission to occupy Rock Island, Arizona, though.
0: Clear 7-8-1-0. We're coming out with 8-503 and 702, over.
1: Yeah, I would say Gustav has permission to occupy Rock Island, Arizona, which is the hour state 503-503 and the hour state 702-702, over.
0: That is all correct, over.
1: Alright, I think we've seen the westbounder just leave here. That's 503, over.
0: That is correct, over.
1: Okay, then that's 702. What's the got going on? Just switching Rock Island, or what's the got going?
0: That's the 2300 Rock Island switcher. It looks like they tied up but never cleared their permission, so I'm not sure if they're still there or not, over.
1: Yeah, I'm looking at the engine right now. It's in front of the depot, so I'll consider him clear, over.
0: I'm going to go ahead and clear the permissions of the 702. They are in front of the depot right now, over.
1: Correct.
0: All correct. Thank you, dispatch out.
1: Thanks. Also, show us for be working right at the milepost 181 mile pole. I think we'll just lock a couple switches out instead of throwing up derails. And when the 9 o'clock guy comes, we'll just run him down that storage track. Over.
0: I want to say Gustav is going to be working around milepost 181, 181, with switches lined against them. Over.
1: Correct. Over.
0: Sounds good. I appreciate it, guys. Over.
1: Thanks, Al.

0: CBKC, Drawbridge, BNSF 3175.
1: BNSF 3175, over.
0: So at that 187.21 switch, over.
1: Yes, sir. Still looking to come out 187.21, hit that, over.

900 Yonestown. Yeah, GovDev's going to take on the main in Rock Island by milepost 181. The storage and four track are currently empty for you guys to go through when you get there. And then probably leave them open if you can, so the BM can get through the yard as well.

0: SS Sinai Dispatcher, 6504 West, over.
1: 6504 West, over.
0: Hey, you'll see two at Fenton, over.
1: Roger, see two at Fenton, over.
0: Roger, 7119, you'll see two at Hillsdale, over.
2: Here, you all turn around from that.

Abby. Copy, what do you guys think?

0: Understood, name?
1: Hey, that's 781 is Times Square, over.
0: You okay to go with us, your FTO, RJM, Romeo, Juliet, Mike? Hey, you better have a safe day, guys, PTC out.
1: Yeah, that 71's going through LeClaire there.
2: Dan Washington,

0: buddy. DJ yelling at you. 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How many you putting in, DJ? Now at this point in time, it's going so easy or whatever I give you. From here, I can see for at least 30, 40 bucks.
1: RJ 503 West, clearing Silver Shard Limits. The DNS up Industrial Track West on that 44th Street, Rock Island, and Rock Island Yard Limits at this time. Over. I do have three exceptions to your bulletins, if you'd like to copy those now. Over. First bulletin is 5043-5043. It's on the Iowa City sub. It's 6th Avenue at milepost 202.03. That's 202.03. It is a procedure 1 at 6th Ave. Procedure 1, O-N-E, over.

0: That is all correct on that one. Let me get the other two up. The next two are speed restrictions, and then I'll give you an okay time for all of them. Over. Next one is going to be bulletin number 6598. That's 6598. It's on the Iowa City sub between milepost 220.2. That's 220.2, and milepost 220.5. That's 220.5. Do not exceed 25.25 mph. Main track. Over.
1: Bye.

9.65 and 9.9. It's on the Iowa City sub between milepost 221.5, that's 221.5, and milepost 221.9, that's 221.9. Do not exceed 25.25 mph. Main track, over.

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1: Time on all these is 10:09:10:09. Dispatcher NJH, over. That is all correct, over.

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0: Alright, BNSF 3841 East, port of clear traffic, 1730, that's 14, a tunnel with 2530, 1014, correct? Mount Pleasant, ready over.
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0: well, get the brakes from the top on my way back.

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Air test info is Harris and Christiani at about 0900 over. Correct.

quite different stuff.

off of 1 and 2 track rear. 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

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I heads up here, see you at the north of West Ave. When you come down to Nahant at Wapello, T-73 is making a move here real quick. So they should be in the clear by the time you get down here. Those crossovers will be against you. Roger, thank you. And then your outbound should be standing tall at Utah 40, over.

0: 1 is sent. 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
1: You, St. Juan, Lomax, Tioga. Can you get in Southwest location, please?
0: I want to make sure that they understand you'll be there short on time.

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1: Roger, I heard you there, but just anyway, NSF 59-55, authority in air route 5 main track 2, Coon Galvin 120, at Mambo 138.2, for westbound.

Sergeant Bruce Disregard, hold on line. I was just checking to see how long it's going to be before we get this way down train. 311, if it is one of the other. I'm just trying to plan because A4 is coming up before Madison now. I'm just trying to make sure that

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stuff, man.

0: 1362, Lincoln track and time number 329329 at 1032-1032 TAS, is that correct?
1: No defects. Repeat. No defects. Total axle 3, 6 out.

0: 23 over. All right, you got your list there. New moves over. Bridge over.
1: By then, your permission, Iowa 5 signal over.
0: Follow them for headroom over. Of course. All right.

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All right, I got your alarm information. It's car number 63, axle 254, over. That's correct, over.

ACS 4151-4151. You have permission to make a backup move within the limits of your authority, 1036-1036

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0: Mate 2, Houston, Delta, with 20. Thank you.
1: Casey, Robert, Anthony, Tapia, Tyrell.

0: worth that. We'll look at it when it's back.
1: And 41 of them.

Santa South, CNI dispatcher, 7342 East Kilburn. Ed Gillsburg's already intending on holding you out for the gale for Northtown to depart, so we'll just plan on going in at Hillsdale, tying it down. I do have a cab request.

0: CC Drawbridge, Hampton Downport Tower.
1: Downport Tower, yes. Yes, at 3175 Sector, you still call clear.
0: NSF 3175, you are all clear of the main. 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

0: legal, Tim O'Neill, over. Hey, coming up to Pleasant Valley here, I'll look to get three or four of you there, over.
1: We're out here at North Arconic Switch right now working. I do have Marburger up by Berry Plastics and Olympic Steel. He's doing some testing there.
0: All right, I'll talk to him. Then okay to come up to North Arconic after I contact him, over.
1: Yeah, you can come in once you contact him, make a plan with him, and then go ahead and come down.
0: All right, sounds good. Thanks a lot.
1: I'll show you log bin. Stand by. Hey, Jake.
0: Hey, go ahead.
1: Marburger's up this way now. Going to do a test on this one here. So you're good all the way up to us, 185.5 there.
0: All right, okay, up to you guys. Looking out for you guys at 185.5.
1: That is all correct. I'll show you at 10:52.
0: 10:52. Thanks a lot. Legal off.

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0: KCS 5016, go ahead, over.
1: Speed ready to depart, south out of Mayhem. I got fuel levels for you when you're ready.
0: CP 1500, signalization CP 198.
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0: safety, Jarrett Ridge answering LeClaire Tower. KCS 4051, go ahead, over. Car number, over. Alpha 712-664. Over. Alright, we're getting it, parties notified now.
1: So those, you got one guy in that block that he definitely wants to be focused. About 105 something. Okay, that's where you are.
0: Trying to do a bleed of the off pads and not break loose, over. If you
2: bleed it off
0: and try to pry the pads loose.

0: on, or you already buy it, for instance, in house, correct, or whatever it is? 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
1: One. 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
1: Islander State 516, over.
0: Islander State 516, go ahead, over.
1: Islander State 516, would like to go west. Permission to 7th Street, East Moline, 44th Street, Rock Island, Rock Island Yard, over.

0: We're in state 516, already having permission. Silvis Yard Limits now has permission to run westbound across the BNSF Industrial Track from 7th Street East Moline to 44th Street Rock Island. Working with an RRC Little, who is on the Moline siding with derails at 34th Street, mile post 177.6. And also with BNSF Foreman Davis, who is on the BNSF main track between 23rd and 41st Street, Moline. He also has derails set up. And you have permission, Rock Island Yard. In Rock Island Yard, working with an Iowa Interstate Gustaf, who is working around mile post 181, with switches lined against them. Over.
1: And then I was listening. That bond is pretty big there at 167. Looks like you might be clear of it now. People are headed your way there. If you want to spot it somewhere close to the road, they can get to a car department that's out there to you.
2: Gustaf, he's going to be working around 181. The lead switch is lined against him. Over.
0: He said he was just going to line switches against him, no derails, so work with him when you get to Rock Island Yard. Otherwise, that is all correct. Over.
2: Thanks, Dick.
0: Thanks, guys. Let me know if you need anything. Otherwise, dispatch out.

0: Delta Delta.
1: Over the Delta, okay. Got any issues, and then we'll get that.

0: NSF CNI Dispatcher 7119 West, over.
1: Good.
0: Yeah, we're just going to meet one at Hillsdale, then we'll go.

0: this. So, proceed south over.
1: Yep, that's good to go there. Did Marburger get a hold of you? He was trying to get a hold of you.
0: I heard from him. Over.
1: You know, he was going to go down and do some tests down that way. He might have been in your limits down there.
0: All right, I'll see if I can get a hold of him.
1: Copy that.

9-7.

picked you up there, so it's you can be 30,003. You said you can be BNSF 5798. Is that correct? Needs to be 30,003 to read BNSF 5798. So for my transition, that makes a third unit. Do you have three units or one of these that I have not right? So you have the 8528 or the 5877.

0: Bravo Leo. 12 Norm, all clear for foreign business time, over. Clear the foreign media, 1127, 1127, over. 27, thank you a lot, legal officer. Good copy, keep it up.
1: Oh, Train Master and I are wondering when BNSF Barstow comes across, if we're able to use Moline sighting to set out cars or not, over.
2: Yes, sir, I can pick the derails up whenever you need me to. Are you going to be blocking the 34th Street crossing for the rest of the day, over?
1: We should not be blocking that crossing. It should fit on one side of the crossing. Over.
2: Copy that. Yeah, just let me know when I need to pick them up. Over.
1: I appreciate the help. Thank you. Dispatch out.

0: I want to say, so if I can only get you from Kelowna to Atkinson West, WEST for the moment. Atkinson West, WEST is currently in the reverse position. Over.
1: That'll work.
0: This will be track warrant number 1373-1373, May 26-26-2026, to Island Stage Schultz on the Blue Island Subdivision. Checkbox 4, FOUR, work between Kelowna and Atkinson West, WEST, on main track. Checkbox 8, EIGHT, joint authority between Kelowna and Atkinson West, WEST. This track warrant has two boxes marked, there 4 and 8, over. Track warrant 1373 to Island State Schultz is okay at 1134 hours, 1134, dispatcher NJH, over.
1: I have track.

got one ahead of us over there, one of the central steel. I found some duty in about 10 minutes. What size would I need? I'd like to get you up to time. We'll just see how quick this move happens. Hopefully we're tired. I'll let you know shortly.

0: State 516 westbound, BNSF Mormon Desert Hills. 516 west, are you using the main?
1: Yes, sir.
0: Just came across first. We'll be there. I bet it. Okay, I'll get my guys in there. I'll give you a call back.
1: Sounds good, man. Thanks.

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We're westbound.

0: 516, over.
1: Go ahead, over.
0: Yeah, I'm joined with Jen Ron Allen Yard. I'd like to come in and get off there at the east end there at the 44.
2: Where are you at, Doyle?
0: The yard board on the highway side.
2: Come on in. We're just coming up to the east end of Moline Siding.
0: Thank God. I'm okay, baby. Jack Sector, Governor Bridge Tender, over.

0: 515 West, okay to proceed through my limits, 41st to 23rd, keep rolling.
1: Right, okay to proceed through your limits. You guys are in the clear. Thanks, sir.
2: Dennis, Kissy Specter, MTK2. Main 1 there at Princeton, I do have maintenance on main 2. They did verify that they are not anywhere near fouling the depot, though.
3: Westbound just took the signal at West Hillsdale, so if you want to wait about 20 minutes and then start heading that way, it should work out. Over. CNI dispatcher, 7119, over. Yeah, there is a train in the siding, it will be a 2-on-1 meet. You'll follow that little unit train out the west end, over.

0: if you're talking to the transporter, are you saying you're on the east end?
1: That's correct.
0: After the train crossing, probably 4 minutes.

morning. We'll pick up truck for East Mount Moon when you can take me over. State track inspector understands that the principal government bridge is extended by the red signal for an east move, line and lot. Roger, I'm going to run down in the yard, turn around, and come back, so you're going to be opening anytime soon.

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1: Okay, do so, over.
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0: said 516 on flame. Search is apparent at the west end of Moline. 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Over.
1: Correct. Do you guys want help with that shove on the BMA?
0: Hope you said he's got it covered, Kim.

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1: Okay, sounds good, thanks, man.
0: You bet, I will.

0: otherwise I should beat you out, no problem.
1: 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You should be out of the way, I assume, by the time we get there.
0: Oh, yeah, okay, yep, I will be.

Our state track inspector, Governor Bridge Sender. Sir, single pickup truck for a westbound move, over. Sir, understands house message from the Government Bridge Center, proceed by the signal plane stop indication for a westbound move, line of line, over.

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1: Go ahead, over.
0: Yeah, I'm at the Government Bridge heading west. Over.
1: All right, thanks, man. You have yourself a good day.
0: All right, thank you. You too, Honor State Media.

0: State Tax Collector, Governor Bruce Sender. Time to raise the rails and alarm on both sides. All right, I am in the clear on the east side. Raise them when you want.
1: Also, about 3/4 of the text, he said he's low.

0: take Gus Sass to 0900 switcher, over.
1: What's up?
2: How close are you getting to Rockdown?
1: He's coming by Willie White.
2: Okay, yeah, we're getting our stuff down here on the main right now. I do need to dig up some ties up there at the west end, but I'll wait till you guys leave.
1: Getting off the main right now, or you still got the main on lockdown?
2: Yeah, we got both ends of the main locked for the storage track. You're okay to come on through. We're going down to get our locks right now. We're just looking for the switches back to the main for you. And then let you guys do your switching, over. Now we're working up by the Abbey station. We're fixing to move up to the west, around the west end of the yard there at that crossing. Over.
3: Do you need us to dive in a yard track to get through, Jake, or can we use the main?
2: You can use, you can come down main, you can come down storage. Kim said something about four track. He said just don't plug up the four track.
3: You guys are going to line the main up. We'll just take the main and when we do our switching, we're going to want to put some cars in for on the west end. Is that going to bother you?
2: When you go to the west end, what was that again at the west end? Over.
3: We do switch this train out, we're going to want to put some cars in on the west end of 4, I think.
2: Yeah, you might have to talk to Kim about that. She said something about the BN. She might have changed her mind by now, though. Over.
3: BN can use the storage track. That would be a good runner for him. Right next to the main. I don't know what you got going, man.
2: Yeah, we're just we're moving. I'll have Buddy Love go down there and get the locks for you. I gotta go tell them to meet you down there. Just come on down the main.
3: Yeah, we're moving down the main.

0: such as Inspector Entity 205.
1: That is what they'll be taking. There's a couple cars, or eight off to, there's a couple cars off the south end of one that they're also going to be taking.

and get you down. What I'll probably have you do then is also, yeah, no, just post it. That's fine. Okay. They're going to take all of 8 and the south 6 cars off of 1. No, that's only 43 cars then. Talking about, oh, never mind.

Mercury Jack Specter, Gunner Bridge Tender. I need to tighten up a few bolts. Obviously, they're working on it, but I can't tighten them now. I need to wrench them.

0: caller, Jake. Hey, are we lined all the way through the storage track on both ends, over?
1: No, you guys have gotten that lock. Lock is flying in the back there, over.
0: Alright, we're pulling up the storage on the east, and we'll take a gander. Just take the main.
2: We're coming out here to get the lock here right now, over.
0: All right.

0: left arm stayed level, over.
1: Yeah, go global.
0: Hey, Chief, you threw the, your switch back to the main, over.
1: West
0: storage line from main, alright.
2: How about that east storage? We're going to line that one for the main too.
0: Yeah, we're going to go ahead, Mike.

0: Charlie RC. Yeah, post me. We'll send your ISCOs off of 5 to 7.
1: Driver DP 7180.
0: Yep, I just gave it the car.

0: 73, is that you at the light, ready to go, over? All right, I got you in there. You can log in. Signal indication here, please. Over.
1: All right, signal indication. Thank you.
0: You're welcome. Okay, start with that.

0: 12.
1: Communication, the bridge is open currently, but pull up and clear command should be great.

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All right,

I'm going to take Jack Spector, Gunman, Bridge Tender. So, on this left, on this side, the insulated joint bar is, I tightened those bolts down, so the insulating material is kind of flaking off. So I don't know if that will affect your signal or not, but if you're having troubles with your signal now, or from now on, you might want to come down and look at that one and see if that's, you know, shorten it out. I don't know if that's how it works. Well, I'm out of your circuit. I'm clear. Do you want to, like, see if you can get a flashing signal or something, or...

hiccups, that's all right. 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And so that rail had slid. It was the joint bars were loose, so the rails had split apart. But I think there's supposed to be a piece of insulated, it looks like a piece of insulation that's in the form of the rail. And it fits in between the two. And there was nothing there. And I slid that rail back. And I'm wondering, because they're touching each other now, it's making a circuit. I don't know. It is okay if I back up.

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1: 427, go ahead.
2: Last derail down at 10th Street. Okay, proceed west through mine limit, 10th Street to 7th Street. Over.
1: Okay, derails are down 10th to 7th. Okay, proceed by your location.
2: Over. You're going into the fighting hole, is that correct?
1: I'm guessing so.
2: Okay, I think that's what we heard, so you're okay to pass mine limit at 41st Street. My derails are right at 34th.
1: Okay, understand all that, over.
3: Ready, over?
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3: form of Tim O'Neill. That is correct.
4: All right, sir. Thank you much.
3: No problem. Okay, sure.

0: Street, East Moline, 217th Street, Rock Island. You will be following the Iowa Interstate 516, 516, westbound across the BNSF Industrial Track. I've got an RRC Little working on Moline Siding with derails at 34th Street, Memphis 177.6, that's 177.6. Moline Siding will also be your set-out track. And I've got a BNSF Foreman Davis working on the BNSF Industrial Track on the main track between 23rd and 41st Street, Moline, with derails set up. And lastly, you have permission to Rock Island Yard Limits. In Rock Island Yard, you'll be working with Iowa Interstate Gus Staff, who's at mile post 181, with the switches lined against him, and Iowa Interstate Beatty. And lastly, you'll be working with that Iowa Interstate 516 there again in Rock Island Yard Limits. Over.
1: Okay, the BNSF 3178 has Mr. Westbound BNSF Industrial Track. 7th Street, East Moline, 17th Street, Rock Island, following Iowa Interstate 516 West. Working with RRC Little on the Moline Siding. He's got derails set up at 34th Street, mile post 177.6. And also working with BNSF Foreman Davis. He's got between 23rd Street, Moline, 41st Street, Moline, with derails set up. And permission Rock Island Yard, working with Iowa State Gusta, Iowa State Beatty, and Iowa State 516.
0: That is all correct, over.
1: Okay, I got 81 cars for you.
0: 81 cars. Can I get the air test information, over?
1: Yeah, you can show the transfer test on that 1225 at Barstow by Tucker.
0: Car transfer test done, 1235 at Barstow by Tucker. Going to send it out to Moline Siding, and let me look and see where your pickup truck's at. Over.
1: All right. Hey, still there, dispatch. But, train that needs a pickup.
0: And your pickup will be on BN Main. Over.
1: Maybe in Maine. We're going to pull in, so if we could, we'd like permission to leave Moline

0: Unit F-3178, you're permission to leave Moline East to EAST in the reverse position at this time, over.
1: Unit F-3178, Moline East to EAST, reverse.
0: That is all correct, over.
1: Okay, correct, thank you.
0: We're going to say 516, go ahead, over.
1: South Howard,
0: stay over. The limits from the BNSF Industrial Track westbound at 44th Street, Rock Island at this time only, over. Thank you, dispatch out.
1: First up, Bridge Center, still the 6 month lock of my booth, over.

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0: I am, but I had a defect here, and when I fixed it, I messed up the signal.

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0: And sorry, what about the fuel? I guess they want the fuel on me. $4,000 on both, thank you.

up.

HRD 55 crew. Hey, Trainmaster Lindsay should be up around there somewhere to give you a ride to the 374. 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

Yeah, I just don't, after it spotted there, I just didn't have some.

operation 28014. Send a letter speed recommendation on that Geneva sub if you're ready to copy, over. It'll be not to exceed 330 mph between milepost 126.06 and milepost 118.73, over.

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0: 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Morning, St. Beatty, reporting clear of Rock Island, yard limits at this time, over.
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0: Hi, RNCA Beatty, release now part track 1, number 1372, between YL, Yardley, Maroc Island, MFS 184, MQ-184, at 1257 hours, 1257. All mainline tracks which is handled within these limits are line locked, checked in the normal position. Is that correct? Over. Correct, I got you parceled by RNCA Beatty. Have a great day. Over.
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0: RRC Little to BNSF 3178, over.
1: 3178, go ahead.
0: Yes, sir, you guys are all clear through Moline sighting. All my derails have been removed. All men and equipment are in the clear, over.
1: Hey, we're okay through the secure limits there on Moline sighting. Men and equipment are in the clear. Derails have been removed.
0: That's correct, over.
1: Passenger, just coming up 40%.

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1: You want to talk about that, Bill? My name will look it up. Figure out the dynamics of the system. Copy.

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10-5, 10-5, 10-5, 10-5, 10-5, 10-5, 10-5, 10-5, 10-5, 10-5, 10-5, 10-5, 10-5, 10-5, 10-5, 10-5, 10-5, 10-5, 10-5, 10-5, 10-5, 10-5, 10-5, 10-5, 10-5, 10-5, 10-5, 10-5, 10-5, 10-5, 10-5, 10-5, 10-5, 10-5, 10-5, 10-5, 10-5, 10-5, 10-5, 10-5, 10-5, 10-5, 10-5,

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1: United Dispatcher, 7994 West, over.

0: Thank you. I just fucked that rear motor right next to that other one there, Hunter. Check back up 3516.
1: Goodman, you copy this radio?
0: Yeah, go ahead.
1: How long you think till you get to the CPO?
0: They still got air stress picked up. We're swapping power right now, so right an hour.
1: You think an hour?
0: That's my guess, Kim. You on here, Smokey?
1: Thanks.
0: You had to guess how long before we take off for the CP, get to the CP. What do you think about an hour, Kim?
1: Copy, thank you. Said he was calling. He said that actually might work better, so thank
0: you.
2: Letting you guys know I'm going to put my derails up behind your train unless you need to make any reverse movement from where you stand over.
3: No, we're all cut away from those cars, and we'll not be touching them.
2: Copy that. Thank you much. Have a good day.
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2: Hey, Barstow's Willie White, walk right down the main. Smokey and Jake, will be to clear for him. 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

0: ahead, over.
1: GUSAP doesn't have a radio. We're all clear right now, over.
0: Okay, you're all clear. Okay, perfect.
1: That's correct, over.

0: 5-6.
1: Over. Thank you. And then as they're going by you on the main, I'll have you just take the industry all the way up to West Ave. Over. That's correct. Thanks, Al.
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3: 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Sounds good. Thank you.

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Southwest 310 Park Drive, 1-3-7-9, Chicago Junction, and Mount Lake 117-2-1-1-7, and 1342 hours, 1342. 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Is that correct, over? We'll give you 1-2 service, and we'll give you

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0: Are you back in front of the depot, over?
1: I'm in front of the depot. I got one half of the 71-3. I'm waiting for the other half.
0: Okay. I'll ask you to drop them off at the roundhouse and you can light it up to West Ave Depot and pick up KD-70, over.
1: Sure.
0: All right, thank you.

Yeah, he's in a timer out. That train's been in there. They're waiting for a crew change. He's not on duty for 10 minutes yet. They're going to remain stuck.

Charles reporting here on track over North 1385 between mile post 153 and mile post 149 at 1358 hours, 1358. All main tracks with the W Limit are well locked in touch and lower position. Clear that for us, brother. Thank you. Is that done?

0: start them up. 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I'm running a timer down right now. Ready for you here at 6:37. Step to the light.
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Thank you.

0: Islanders 8516, go ahead, over. Track warrant number is 1389-1389, May 26, 2026. To Iowa Interstate, IAIS 516-516 on the Iowa City Subdivision. Checkbox 4, FOUR, work between yard limit, YL Rock Island, and milepost 184, MP184 on the main track. Track warrant number 1389 has one box marked, 4, over.
1: On Iowa City Subdivision, checkbox 4, FOUR, with between Yellow and YL, Rock Island, and milepost MD 184 on main track. Track warrant number 1389 has one box, check 4, over.
0: Track warrant number 1389 to Iowa State 516 is okay at 1415 hours, 1415, dispatcher SJR, over.
1: I want to say 516 is okay at 1415-1415, dispatcher SJR, over.
0: That is all correct on track warrant number 1389, over.
1: All correct, thank you.
0: Thank you, dispatch out.
1: DMBARSO, dispatcher.
0: DMBARSO, go ahead, over.
1: You can show the BNSF 3178, also the industrial tractor 17th Street, Rock Island, clear Rock Island.
0: BNSF 3178, showing clear of the BNSF industrial track and showing clear of Rock Island Yard at this time, over.
1: That is correct, and now we're on the BNSF 2285, looking on the 17th Street, Rock Island, 7th Street, East Moline, Rock Island Yard.
0: BNSF 2285 has permission Rock Island Yard and Rock Island, working with the Interstate 516 and the Iowa Interstate Gust staff. You have permission on the BNSF industrial track between 17th Street, Rock Island, and 7th Street, East Moline. You're working with the RRC Little, who has a Moline sighting, derails 34th Street, milepost 177.6. And you're working with that BNSF woman, Davis, who's got, looks like 23rd Street to 41st Street Moline. And then also that Moline East is in the reverse position at this time, over.
1: Alright, the BNSF 2285, that's condition Rock Island Yard. Working with Armored State 516, Armored State Gust Staff. And eastbound on the industrial track, 17th Street Rock Island, 7th Street Eastbound. Working with RRC Little, he's got D-Rail set up at 34th Street, Moline, milepost 177.6. Working with BNSF Foreman Davis, he's got between 23rd and 41st Street, Moline. And Moline's ETASP is currently reversed.
0: That is all correct, over. Did they give you the pickup, everything, over?
1: Yeah, it looks like 71 cars on the BNA.
0: All right, we'll talk to you here shortly. Dispatch out.

pessoal. Line lock normal, headed east at the glucose over. 2572 east over. When you're logged in and ready, you can proceed. 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
1: Crew's walking out the door right now. 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

code 217 at 1443 hours 1443. All main tax switches within the limits are line lock and tax in normal position. And that's that, over. 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

Alright, copy that. Okay.

0: Yard cab should be available for you shortly. 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Go Recruit 253 there. 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
1: Are you guys working out on the Monsanto spur at all right now? Do you know if anybody else is working out there yet?

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1: I would say Gus Staff here, over.
0: I want to say Gus Staff, go ahead, over.
1: Yeah, you can show me all clear of Rockdale and Yost at this current time, over.
0: I want to say Gus Staff showing clear of Rock Island Yard at this time, over.
1: All correct, thanks. I would say Gus Staff, over.

0: Tower 270.
1: Moving down to 73, I'll get those for you.
0: Okay, your D-rails are down at 34th, so keep for us to go by there, and you're moving down to 7th Street.
1: That is all, Central.
0: All right.

0: David 4270. Please give me a call when you get to the phone inside, and I'll think I might be derailed then. Over.
1: You're breaking up, Dust. I think he said call you when we go by the Napoleon sighting.
0: That's correct.
1: Okay, we'll let you know.

0: 12 over.
1: BNSF Foreman Davis, go ahead, over. BNSF Foreman Davis, Sean, clear the BNSF Industrial Track from 23rd Street to 44th Street. We'll leave at this time, over. Have a good rest of your day. Dispatch out.
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1: It's 7342 dispatcher. We told you up a while ago, let you know we were out there at the Hillsdale, but not sure that was
0: okay. Yeah, it makes my radio work. I'm not sure who's trying to call me up. All right, thanks.
1: Right.
2: 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Milepost 5.2.0. 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
2: State 504 westbound here, Corona, to west, you take it.
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2: Indication, 3K, 504 westbound.

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2: I'm in State 504-504-West WSC. There's been a tracker number 1387-127-5-2-6-1-1-1-4-1-1-4-1-2-Y-L-Y-R-Limits. So if you track, show us all clear those limits during time. 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
1: Island State 504 West reporting clear on track. 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Is that correct? 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
2: 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Over.
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1: Davidson. By the East Himalayan sighting now. All right.

Dragport number 5,000 4 4 4 4 4 4 4 4 4 4 4 4 4 4 4 4 4 4 4 4 4 4 4 4 4 4 4 4 4 4 4 4 4 4 4 4 4 4 4 4 4 4 4 4 4 4 4 4 4 4 4 4 4 4 4 4 4 4 4 4 4 4 4 4 4 4 4 4 4 4 4 4 4 4 4 4 4 4 4 4 4 4 4 4 4 4 4 4 4 4 4 4 4 4 4 4 4 4 4 4 4 4 4 4 4 4 4 4 4 4 4 4 4 4 4 4 4 4 4 4 4 4 4 4 4 4 4 4 4 4 4 4 4 4 4 4 4 4 4 4 4 4 4 4 4 4 4 4 4 4 4 4 4 4 4 4 4 4 4 4 4 4 4 4 4 4 4 4 4 4 4 4 4 4 4 4 4 4 4 4 4 4 4 4 4 4 4 4 4 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
1: GTB 50770, good GTB, no exceptions, over.
0: Right to that, 50770 was a good one, no exceptions. Let's see if the RSA 515 has permission, Silver Shard, over.
1: RSA 515 does have Silva's permission. Looks like you're working with the 0600 Silva switcher and the RSA 504 at this time, over.

0: your brother.
1: Over after that, work with Iron State 504-504 and the 0600 Silver Switcher. Over.
2: That is all correct. Over.
1: Roger that, all correct. Ready to copy a warrant. I got two cars to get at Bureau. Over.
2: All right. 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Once Schultz is off the track, I'll get you the rest. Over.
1: Copy that. Ready to copy.
2: Track warrant number is 1393-1393, May 26, 2026, to Iowa Interstate IIS 515-515 East EASD on the Blue Island Subdivision. 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
1: Track warrant number 1393-1393, dated May 26, 2026, to the Iron State 515-515 East EASC on Blood Subdivision. 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
2: Track warrant number 1393 to Iron State 515 East is okay at 1521 hours, 1521. Dispatcher, SJR, over.
1: 1393, okay to 1521, 1521, SJR, over.
2: That is all correct on track warrant number 1393. Ready for that markup, over.
1: Got bill correct on 1393. I said I got the 515, one and only, 25 by zero. 3025 on the tonnage, 1598, 1598 on the length. We are now to key train, and I got phone number 3 on me, over.
2: That is a good copy of the markup, over.
1: Got that good copy. Appreciate it. Talk to you on Cyclona. Our state 515 East Coast.

0: whatever.
1: Okay,
0: we're gonna see you. You got all written down already.

0: guys are still trying to get a hold of my dispatch over?
1: Yes, sir.
0: Alright, I sent him a message here.
2: See Little dispatch over.
3: RIC Little, go ahead, over.
2: Can you show me clear RIC Little, clear mowing siding for the day? All the roofs have been removed, all mowing equipment in the clear.
3: RIC Little reporting clear of Moline siding. All derails are removed at this time. Is that correct? Over.
2: That is correct. Over.
3: Have a good rest of your day. Dispatch out.
1: UK Tower, Dampo Tower. Got him. Off 73461, bit of ballot at 1525-1525 RPM. That's correct. No problem, guys. I'm going. Take care, sir.
4: Say one, Robert.
1: I was just getting those guys. I'll let Steve know your calls over there in case anyone of them.

0: Q7 Farmer Davis.
1: Yes, sir, go ahead, Elvis.
0: We okay by your location?
1: Yes, sir. Come on through eastbound.
0: Coming on through. Thank you.

0: But come on in. Come on down West Ave 3. You're going to shove West Ave 4 where you train. West, run back up 3. You'll double 2-1 on the outbound. Over.
1: Jason, you know that Dan Clinton is coming today, sir?
0: From the depot there. Over. 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
1: 6 for 100. Short of clear. On the ground watch. Over.

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1: Outer State 504, that GTB number 50772 to the 1500 Silvis Switcher, 26, over.
0: GTB 50772, good GTB, no exceptions, over.
1: Good GTB, no exceptions, and then can I get permission to Silvis Yard, is 1500 Silvis Switcher, over.
0: 1500 Silvis Switcher, has permission, Silvis Yard. And Silvis, you're working with the 0600 Silvis Switcher. Interstate 515. Interstate 504, which is you at this time, over.
1: Alright, got permission to Silvis Yard, working with Interstate 504, Interstate 515, and 0600 Switcher, over.
0: That is all correct, over.
1: All correct, Interstate 504, out.

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0: Charlie, I'm at 2785
1: off the roof, industrial track. Rock Island Park. You can also tell Molden
2: BNSF 2285, showing clear Rock Island Yard, showing clear of the BNSF industrial track, and Moline East EAST is in a normal position at this time, over.
1: That is all good.
2: Have a great rest of your night. Dispatch out.
1: Thank you.
0: Not that I don't.

0: Hollywood, it's a dispatcher answering. Phil, that's radio. Over.
1: Outer State 504, dispatch. Over.
0: Outer State 504, go ahead. Over.
1: I got to make a pretty deep cut here. I need to get permission at 7th Street for some hazard removal.
0: State 504 has permission at headroom at 7th Street on the BNSF industrial truck. Looks like you are working alone at this time, over.
1: Outer State 504 has permission for headroom at 7th Street, currently working alone. And we'll let you know as soon as we're done. Thank you.
0: Thank you, dispatch out.
1: You on this one, Jim? Two on the channel. We got permission for headroom.

0: National 5 over.
1: A yard over.
0: Yeah, he's pulling up 11 track now, 5 track blue flag.
1: Oh, look at that. They're doing it for you. All right, well, pull up 11, hang out, and wait for the flag to drop over.
0: Outbound on duty.
1: Still waiting for a director to let me call it, over. Considering there's about six trains between Comanche and Sebula right now, I think it might be a minute.

0: ER, Katie, over. I don't know if you plan on doing it already, but he could spot those near the north and south end over. Yeah, that's right. I think we're just going to make that our new St. Paul track.
1: Alright, you want to send the yard cap down here to the north end of 11, so I can get right back to the south end, and then, yeah.
0: Yeah, can do. Yard van over?
2: Yeah.
0: North end of 11, please, over.
3: Hey, Ed, 101. Let me let the bus go by first, so we have one less block.

Susan Casey Dropper, GP 7188, over. What's milepost you need to enter main track, over? This is the one I don't have on my system, so you'll have to go into restricted mode and do it like that, so it won't come to your onboard. Alright, first move north and south, over. GP 7188, 7188 North and Orange Gate at mile 158.74, 158.74, 74 sub. Have authority to enter the main track and proceed south. That's the gate, over.

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1: Go ahead, over. Alright, get set up for the CP-8645, over. Alright, CP-8645 has permission to occupy industrial tracks outside of an AMCTC Montpelier 1551550 SPR, over.
2: Permission to occupy the industrial track between South Carolina and AMCTC Montpelier 1551550 SPR.
1: It's all correct, over.
2: Our plane is.
1: Got a foreman working out there. Once he clears, I'll get you out on the main, over.

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1: I didn't copy that. I just heard engine noise. You got 17 car, you brought me?
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0: GTV 50771, good GTV, no exceptions, over. Islander State 716 has permission, Rock Island Yard, wishing with the Islander State 516, who is down at the CP, over.
1: Islander State 716, 716, okay, Rock Island Yard, we are working with the Islander State 516, 516, stay over at the CP.
0: That is all correct, over.

0: think your dispatcher has a block south of 50. I'm ready for you whenever that is.
1: Right off on.

0: say that again, Jody. 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How many good for?
1: I meant make the cut and clear the crossing up here.

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1: What about the runner for?
0: Turn it off. 1609. All main track switches with the Muse Limit Star line locked and checked to normal position. Is that correct, over? Are you all finished for the day? Over. Have a good rest of your night. Dispatch out. I want to say dispatcher answering Silvis Radio. Over. Silvis 515, showing clear of Silvis Yard at this time. Over. Minute delay at Kelowna. Radio issue. It may have been ours, it may have been theirs. Copy that, over. I give you a new warrant if you're ready, over. Track warrant number is 1395-1395, May 26-26-2026, to Iowa Interstate IAIS 515-515 on the Blue Island Subdivision. 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
0: I want to say 504, show us clear of the headroom at 7th Street, over.
2: I want to say 504, showing clear of headroom at 7th Street, East Molina, disturb, over.
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0: Clear the headroom, back with you.

I don't know. Okay to do so and then shove it all under the bridge, order.

0: Islander State Dispatcher answering Silvis Radio, over.
1: Islander State 515, let's know when over the 155 dispatcher said it was 90 degrees, restricted to 30 mph.
0: Restricted to 30 mph, copy that, over.
1: Thank you.

0: 504.
1: Are you needing it for power? Are you needing it for power? Because it was bad ordered yesterday. Had ordered on the NS on 525, no load, ABC under voltage lockout. Looked isolated. Then

you gotta power it all the way down. Or you could try cycling the APC breaker, and probably computer control breaker. So the computer control breaker will be the one highlighted in yellow, and then your APC breaker, you can try to see if it'll reset it. Just make sure your computer control breaker is the last one going up. Let your RTC know that the machine itself is already bad order, because we don't want to keep running it this way. It may have a slip ring that's starting to burn up, or it may have a... The actual APC might be going bad too, but usually it's slip ring.

0: Fox, clear, expected.
1: Shove him back quite a bit on this next one. Yeah, after they make the joint, how far back you go?
0: Chase, Spartan. Let's have. You guys have a great day. I want to stay out.
1: Traffic's backing up pretty good back there.

Alright, the second motor has an alarm, no tag, should have been tagged. Stopping at command to take a look. When you stop, just let me know what crossings you have blocked. I'm getting pulled in, over.

0: 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Over.
1: Are you guys going to go past South Comanche over? 3 on a crossing, 5 on.
0: Okay, you don't need a ride back to Clinton or anything, then, over.

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1: Yeah, I can hear you.
0: Understood. Conductor up and down protection, Pony Cross. Good for 55, 55.
1: Alright. I'm around watching 55, so clear.

0: Number 3535, how do you, what do you need there?
1: 35, I just came up south end, trying to get about 20-ish.
0: Understood.
2: Get to, first.
1: Yeah, they come on through, can't they, Connor? Yeah.
0: Center 12 now.

0: Stop at A.
1: Over.
0: Stop at A.
1: Understood. Right, still got for 22.
0: Center 4, 8 up here.

0: Iowa Interstate 516, over.
1: Iowa Interstate 516, I've got track warrant 1389 displayed, over.
0: Track warrant number 1389, 1389, to Iowa Interstate 516, on the Iowa City Subdivision, Box 4, we're between yard limit Rock Island and milepost 184 on the main track, over.
1: Iowa Interstate 516, reporting clear on track warrant number 1389 between yard limit Rock Island and milepost 184 at 1705 hours, 1705. All main track switches with the news limits are line locked and checked to the normal position. Is that correct? Over.
0: That's all correct. Over.
1: All right, and train desk has your cars from the CP added to your symbol, so you should be good. Over.
0: Yes.
1: Dispatch out.

0: CN, I can't see it from here, but the CN switch might be bad up there. They pulled out all those cars.
1: All right, I think we're only picking up 13. I don't think we'll touch it.

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0: 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When the 0900 Silver switcher gets there, they're going to land on the runner.
1: All right.

0: Well, I got your list here to brief with you.
1: About that. Kim was trying to give me all your instructions, over.
2: All right,
1: so all westbound, except for two Crandix, which you can set out on three or four tracks. She said probably three. She says going to land on the runner. All traffic will be west going to the main. The 0900 will DP the main, over.
2: Alright, conductor's got it.
1: I appreciate it. Thank you. Let me know if you have any questions. Dispatch out.

0: back with you. How many cars am I good for?
1: Where's your head end at? .125-7 at this time, is that correct? Okay. You're gonna see Frog Pond against you as you get closer. I'm running a timer down up there, but just keep pulling up towards the signal. Once the timer is done, we'll go to two tracks.

NSF, KC Mainline Dispatcher, VNSF 5450 West, over. Hey, a track indication came in on west of Utah. It disappeared, and then I really don't know what your signal's doing. So, I guess you'll have to tell me what you see in the field when you get up there. Over. The one on at Utah, let me see if it'll let me set it back up there. Hold on a second. There was an indication, and when the indication went away, it's almost like it started dropping that signal for you at Utah, but I just clicked on it and let me give it back to you again, so I'll just try to keep a close eye on it. Percent, yeah, as long as the signals hold up, we'll do so. 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
1: Alright, hey, I'm almost on that Davenport base. If I get permission, eastbound on BN and Silver Chart, over.
0: I want to state 516 has permission of BNSF Industrial Track from 44th Street, Rock Island to 7th Street, East Moline. You are working alone. And permission Silvis Yard. Once in Silvis, you're working with the 1500 Silvis switcher. Now state 504 at that time. Over.
1: Understood. I want to state 516 has permission from eastbound on BNSF Industrial Track. 44th Street, Rock Island, 7th Street, East Moline, working alone. And permission to work at Silvis Yard Lewis. Has Silvis worked with the 1500 switcher, and now we're state 504, over.
0: That is all correct, over.
1: Thank you, Patrick. Appreciate that. 516 out.

NSS Casey Mainline Dispatcher, BNSS 7789 East, over. Yeah, are you guys qualified with paperwork, over? Alright, sounds great, here we go. Go ahead, over. So, I'll send a message to see if they can get you paperwork, over. Yeah, that's Casey Mainline Dispatcher.

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1: Yard 374, come on in, main line at West Ave, all the way down to Utah, over.
0: Alright, main line in, all the way down to Utah. Anybody at West Ave?
1: No, nobody home at West Ave. RC is in the clear, so come on down to Utah, over.
0: Alright, clear alley, here we go. Down to Utah, 374.
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Red Dot, that's 0 5 6.

0: UPPTC Hopdown to the UP8220, over. QTCS number, over. Zero, will you run on any other road besides UP today, over?
1: 5-16. 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
1: Deadly Ends train never come around the corner. As far as I can get off the 44th Street, I think I get the gates up in about 2, no more than 3.

0: 538, over. Right. Have a say, could a few PTC help this count?
1: Alright, yeah, my notes here on that speedometer says the speed difference from the onboard and PTC is consistently above 5 miles an hour. If it's consistently at 5 miles an hour, it doesn't say anything about that, so I'm going to have you keep an eye on it. And if it does go any higher than that 5 miles an hour, give me a shout back. I'll have to get it defected over. Alright, you'll have a safe trip. Good to see y'all.
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1: Oh, Yard 252, hello.
0: Come through Bent North Lake for instructions, over.
1: Come on the industry at West Ave there. You're going to pull down Concord and then probably tire down there. Your outbound's not on until 16 or 1845.
0: You got a cut line for me, over?
1: I do. Are you ready?
0: Yep.
1: All right. Not including your motors, it'll be line 98, the ICE 67160, over.
0: That line, I see 67160, coming at Concord, pulling down, tying it down at Wapello. Take it to Indian at West Ave, over.
1: That is all correct, over.
0: All correct, anybody at West Ave, over?
1: No one's at West Ave right now, over.
0: No one's at West Ave, anybody in the yard other than 374?
1: RC is going to head out there shortly, make a move on some cars. K73 is going to be coming in main line here in about 35 minutes, we'll call it.
0: Alright, RC will be out there shortly to make some move. K73 should be main line in about 30 or so minutes, over.
1: Yeah, they're definitely with Muscatine now, over.
0: Alright, I think at 374 is on the main.
1: Yeah, 374 is going to be on the main at Wapello there.
0: 374 is on the main at Wapello. Here we go.
1: And then there is a 253 who's tied down under the bridge.
2: 253 tied down under the bridge. I don't know what you got going out of here. There's three motors on it, so the second one can't be used for power.
1: All right. Well, it'll probably just take a ride to Kansas City and get shipped back to the NS from there. Oh, yeah, that works too. Yeah, I thought I heard NS on that. Ain't that magical.

0: on the south 7488. Did you catch her opening that wobble up?
1: Got a cop.
2: ER 374, is this a Savannah Grover?
0: It is.
2: Are you guys going to take your counterparts on 252 home with you, over?
0: It just depends on how much extra credit they got.
2: They just got to pull in Concord and tire down.
0: Well, that might be doable. A ride or no?
2: I'm checking on that right now.
0: You're that close, we can stick around. Whoa, where are you getting to? Where you headed? Where are you at now? Yeah, we'll be at Concord.
2: They did order a cab. I can cancel it if you guys are just going to take the yard truck back.
0: Yeah, that's fine.
2: Alrighty.
3: Driver.

0: 504. I'm in the clear on the thing right now. That's it.
1: CP Casey, drawbridge, clear tower, over.
0: What do you want me to do, Joe? You want to drive down there?

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Operator B is down. CP 5106. Operator B is down.

0: Daisy Drawbridge, Claire Tower. We'll go ahead, over.
1: This time,
0: over. They both come reverse, over. HTP strong job.

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1: Can you hold off from taking Watauga for now? I'm trying to get a plan for somebody to take over this train or somewhere for us to put it for the outbound to get to it, because I told them y'all's area isn't working, and they didn't call this train out until 2000, so hold off on that because I may be able to take you two to tie down, but I'm sending messages back and forth. It may take me just a couple of minutes. You're welcome. CNSS, Casey Mainline Dispatcher.

0: Ford, did you call over?
1: I did. You said we're sitting here waiting for the 73 over.
0: Yeah, that's correct. Over.
1: And where are they going over?
0: They're going to come in for 5 track. They hit 5 over.
1: 23.
0: Yeah, that's correct. Coming in main line up to 5 over. Thank you.

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CTC behind on main threat. 5015 has one line set. Montini, SCR, over.

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1: I'm putting it on this now, but it's just a time.

0: I'd say you got at least 60 ahead of me.
1: Red Zone, big deal.
0: That's there and on.
2: About 21.
3: Okay.
2: Get it ordered for you.

0: Happy Burger.
1: Go ahead. I'm coming up to the 55th and first.
0: I guess you're supposed to land on the runner, but there are cars on the runner, so what the plan is.
1: One track, but I don't know.
0: She told dispatcher to tell us the runner, so I don't know. Copy that, Jody.
1: One track clear.
0: What'd he say, Adam? He said he was told to land on one track. Is the plan changed?
1: That's what I got, Burger, one track.
2: Well, one clear, so I was going to
0: He walked in the what was that, Jody?
1: We got one track for our plans, Burger.
0: Alright, he says one track for his plans there, Jody. Yeah, all right, keep them coming?
1: Yeah.
0: Keep them coming there, buddy.
1: Alright.

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1: 67 out.
0: Or some numbers like that. 374.

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1: Milepost 40.1.
0: No defect.
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1: Solar State 716 Dispatcher, like you mentioned, last spot on the band, okay, 443 rock out, 17-3 rock out.
0: Islander State 716 has permission to be at a South Industrial Tract from 44th Street, Rock Island to 17th Street, Rock Island at this time, over.
1: Yeah, Islander State 716, 716, okay, left on the Industrial Tract, 44th Street, Rock Island, 17th Street, Rock Island.
0: That is all correct, over.

Alright, over. Alright, main line to the bridge. Come on in five track. I do have two trains sitting on the main at Wapello. We'll be looking at you, but come on in number five, working with RC.

0: We picked the Vias at a 5, or at a 4. They went to 5. And we did the head. A couple cars off 9 went to 7. All that stuff into 4. And then we're coming back down to do those Billies 3.
1: Sorry, Lamont. I think Tyler's on 3 and you were on 2. What'd you say you did? Or you just got done?
0: Yeah, we Billy's did 4, and we did a couple cars off of 9, put them to 7, and shoved all of 7 into 4, and then coming up to do 3-track Billy's.
1: Okay, well, did 7 include the bad orders that Jody dug out then over?
0: 7 does not. He put those in after. The other 3, I think 3 or 4 hoppers I'm looking at.
1: Yeah, okay.

0: rumor the AC was working okay. Is that still the case? Over.
1: That's right. I told. It matched up with that other 700 for our job tomorrow. Perfect if we could have it.
0: Yeah. Well, I'm not going to send it back. We'll keep it around and monitor it. If you could get that one Gevo down there and then maybe get it set up with the, I think they have the 504 at the other end. I'll send those two out here tonight.
1: All right. Set the 516 up. Condition it up to go west with the 504. Is that correct?
0: Correct. Over.
1: Alright. And then bring the 702 back into yard, wherever you want it. Over?
0: Yeah, I'll take a look at it. Made it that far, but that'll get you going.

0: K73, over.
1: Just take number.
0: North End will cut off and get on top of number 8 track. Already pre-tested. We'll drag that back to West Ave with us. West Ave 3, over. I'll put the paperwork in the cab for you, over to you.
2: Oh, thank you very much.
0: I don't mention it.

Yeah, yard to the yard, cowboy. Come back with this paperwork, like we just came in on the place. Case up the brick.